Dave, have a good Friday night and good show. All right. We ended that with The Good Lord Lori by the Turnpike Troubadours. And I believe that was for Eric the Red, one of our DJs. So there you go, Eric the Red. Hopefully you're listening. All right. It is 6:02. You are listening to KFFR Winter Park and KWTR Fraser. I've got a brand new playlist for you. I'll be here, like I said, till 8 p.m. tonight, and then I'll be back again tomorrow from 6 to 8. So more of me, different playlist. I'm actually going to bring in some jazz tonight, but not right away. We're going to start with Shaken All Over. All right. Thanks for listening, and happy Friday.

0: All right, that was World Party with Private Revolution. I don't know, that song just reminds me of a whole bunch of different sounds mixed in together. Of course, the leader of World Party was also in with the Waterboys back in the day in the late 70s, early 80s. So you got some sounds from the Waterboys and the Scottish sound back then, and then you have a little bit of Prince and the Revolution in there, and a little bit of just a tiny smidge of Dylan. That's kind of my synopsis of World Party. Unfortunately, the singer and the main guy has passed on, but we still enjoy his music. All right, before that we had the Black Heart Procession, Tropics of Love. The Audrys sang Oh Honey. We had Dave Alvin, Goodbye Baby, and Johnny Kidd, and Johnny Kidd, and Shaken All Over. All right, it is 6:23 on Friday. This is DJ Cruz. I am in for Allie Oakley and Buffalo Joe, and I'll be here till 8 o'clock. So I think everyone's probably rolling in for the big Jazz Fest weekend. So I do have some jazz in my playlist for you coming up.
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0: All right, that was the Boys of Summer cover by Belle X1. And before that, we had Martha and the Muffins, Echo Beach, Parisian Sullian Sage, and we started that off with Nina Simone, Chilly Winds Don't Blow. Ooh, 6:38 on a warm day. Hopefully everyone is in their air-conditioned car coming on up for the Jazz Fest or hanging out outside. It's starting to get a little breezy and cooling down just a little bit out there. So, yeah, hope everyone's getting ready for a good weekend. This is DJ Cruz. If you're just joining the show, you're listening to KFFR Winter Park and KWTR Fraser. All right, I have got some more good songs for you here. I started looking at my queue and I was laughing at the names of everything. It's very July, stagey, getting by, Time Machine, Lonely Planet. I love the names of songs. It's kind of like naming art. You just kind of see how you feel and then you change your mind. Name it whatever you feel like. So, all right, let's see. We've got some underwriting and then we'll be right back.
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This is a new song about people who have died from being on stage.

0: All right, that was Close Encounters with Butter Bread. That's the song title. I think that's pretty cool. Stereophonics, Maybe Tomorrow. And we had X, The Stage, and that was live in L.A. from 2005. White Tails, Getting By, and that is a brand new tune, 2026. I love the label, Death by Autotune. I think so many things are automated nowadays that that's a great way to put it. And we started that off with Translator, Everywhere That I'm Not. That's a oldie but goodie there. All right, you guys, 7:02, you're listening to KFFR Winter Park and KWTR Fraser. We're going to try the weather report here. I know we have some rain possibly coming in later in the weekend. So let's see what the weather says over here.
1: Hey there, Grand County. This is JP from Grand County Weather giving you your forecast for Friday, July 17th. Had a good few storms rolling through yesterday once again, with areas exceeding even an inch of precipitation accumulation in areas such as Morgan Gulch and Northern Rocky Mountain National Park up towards Thunder Pass. There's also another weather station just outside of Tabernash proper, which actually recorded about a quarter of an inch of rain in about 15 minutes yesterday, so those storms were pushing out a lot of rain in just a little bit of time. It is nice to continue to see that sort of trend with these storms being a little bit heavier, providing a little bit more rain than usual storms that were at least present earlier this year. But over the next day or two, we will be dealing with a lot less shower and storm coverage, maybe just isolated in nature, a little bit weaker as well, as we have a little bit of a lapse in that monsoonal moisture. Don't worry though, we will be seeing a return of that monsoonal moisture going into later this weekend and into early next week. However, before we start to see a real uptick in that moisture, we continue to have a chance of some higher temperatures, maybe even some more 90s over Western Grand, which has already recorded 90 degree plus temperatures in Kremling for the past 5 days in a row. A little bit more relief going on that temperature side into midweek next week, so just stick around, be patient. I mean, there's a lot of moisture on its way, and that is very evident by the forecasts that are being pushed out right now. You can always check out the latest information on my Facebook page, Grand County Weather, or you can tune in to my show every Sunday from 3 to 5 p.m.

of sacred objects, arson in a state prison, perjury, bigamy, deserting his wife and children, citing prostitution, kidnapping, extortion,

0: All right, that was Big Audio Dynamite, A Softer Side of the Clash with Mick Jones, borrowing from some American culture there. And before that, we had jazz legend Jimmy Smith with J.O.S., Laura Veers with July Flame, The Devil Makes Three with Spirits. And we're looking at 7:24. I am here till 8 p.m. tonight. So hopefully you're enjoying my super mishmash of songs. Never know what's coming up next. And if you like that sort of thing, I will be back tomorrow, Saturday, from 6 to 8 with my show, Genre Neutral. And hey, if you guys ever really like a song, you can check out our website. We have all of our playlists listed on KFFR.org. And also, if you want, we have a request line, 970-726-5337. And you are welcome to call during any show and request. And hopefully that DJ will play your song, if we can find it. So, all right, we are... Like I said, we're at 7:25 on a good Friday night. Hopefully everyone is getting ready for a good weekend. All right, we'll be back with some more good music after this.
1: Get ready, Grand County. The ultimate hookup is back. 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

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We are Grand County Community Radio, located at the headwaters of the Colorado River, streaming worldwide at kffr.org. And tonight we have a special guest on the Alpine Bazaar with DJ Little Wing. We have DJ Zena, and she will be here with DJ Little Wing until 10 p.m. So those of you that have been waiting for her to come on, she will be on in about 7 minutes. And so if you happen to call, please keep listening because DJ Zena is here with DJ Little Wing. All right, Alpine Bazaar, you guys are up in a few minutes. I'm going to leave you with Grizzly Bear yet again. And then if there's time, we can play Dream Flower by Ariane. And I'm going to sign out. This is DJ Cruz thanking you for listening and letting me be your radio host tonight. I will be back tomorrow from 6 to 8. With my show, Genre Neutral. All right, you guys, Shoddy Otter is raving up in Steamboat tonight, so you get the grills. So have fun. I'm sure they're going to have a great playlist, and have a great night. All right, you guys, I'm out.

0: Hello, hello. This is DJ Little Wing, and I am here with a very special guest, DJ Zena. Say hello.
1: Hi, everyone. Welcome to the show.
0: So tell us a little bit about yourself, DJ Zena. What brings you into the KFFR studios?
1: Well, I was honored to see DJ Little Wing on Wednesday on her birthday, by the way. Happy belated birthday.
0: Why, thank you.
1: And she just was like, what are you doing Friday? Do you want to come co-host? And I said, sure. I'm a yes person.
0: Well, thank you so much. And you said that you had told many of your friends, admirers, family in the world to tune in. And it sounds like some of them have already been calling.
1: Yes. To the people over in different time zones. I apologize. I did not specify 8 to 10 mountain time. So a little different time zone here. But hopefully you all are still up and listening, and we should have a good time tonight. Good show.
0: Yeah, big thanks to the East Coasters who are tuning in. I have a friend tuned in from North Carolina. He already made a request, so I'll be sure to play that. So I'll get that queued up. If you lovely listeners out there have any requests, feel free to give us a call on our request hotline, 970-726-5337. That's 970-726-KFFR. And we're going to start the show off tonight with a song called No Matter by Jack Reddix. And I know DJ Zena likes some reggae.
1: I love some reggae.
0: It's not this song isn't reggae exactly, but it's like really upbeat and happy. And so we'll start with that.
1: Yeah, definitely. Reggae is like a lot of different genres. It's so broad. So yeah, exactly. Reggae rock is good. All kinds of different upbeat reggae.
0: We're going to play a little bit of everything tonight. So don't forget, at 9 p.m., we've got the certified Bammer of the week. So you'll want to get your dance shoes polished up for that. What else? DJ Zena has some announcements about cool community events that are coming up, so she'll tell you about that later.
1: We may or may not have a fun little goofy surprise at the end of the show that might involve some things we've done before with reading some books.
0: Maybe some historical factual stories that will be pretty fun and funny. It is up our sleeve. All right, so stay tuned. We'll be here 8 till 10. Right now, the time is 8:08 p.m. Looks like it's 67 degrees here in the Fraser Valley. Lovely weather, so hope you're out there enjoying it and getting ready for a jazz fest. And thanks for joining us tonight on the Alpine Bazaar.

0: I just had to play that song for a little while to let that little piano riff play out. I want to tell you the songs that you have heard. Right now I'm talking over the song Cream by El Michel's Affair. Before that was Between the Sheets by the Isley Brothers. DJ Xena was like, oh, we should play that Notorious B.I.G. song that uses that sample. I go, there's no way there's a clean version of that. That whole song has bad words.
1: Turns out I only know the chorus.
0: Yeah, I love it when you call me Big Papa.
1: From Hardball, yeah. Classic movie from back in the day.
0: Actually, it was Junior Mafia, so it was Notorious B.I.G., Lil' Kim, I don't know who else, but I used to be a big Junior Mafia fan, but I don't think we can play really any of it on a public radio station.
1: Yeah.
0: But yeah, check them out if you're not easily offended. Before that, we played Just to Say I Love You by Michael Franti and Spearhead, Up at Night by Montezona, and we started the show off with No Matter by Jack Radix. It was not reggae at all. I don't know where I got that from. But DJ Xena had been talking about how much she likes Michael Franti. And I said, oh, you got to hear this song, this guy Jack Radix. I think that song was from the 80s.
1: It has the same type of voice as Michael Franti, for sure.
0: Definitely.
1: But it's still definitely good music.
0: Yeah, happy and very, like, I don't know if you'd call that a baritone voice, but for some reason he didn't get real popular, but I think he should have, so check him out. Let's see, we got a bunch of requests pouring in from all over the country, and so we've got those queued up. What do we have first, DJ Xena?
1: Well, our good friend Guillermo called in, and he requested Tequila by The Champs. It's possible that Guillermo's had a little tequila tonight because, you know, he was able to sing the song so well. We'd have him sing it if he was here. But, so we'll be listening to that next. And then
0: let's see. We have a request from Kathmandu out in Banner Elk, North Carolina. He requested the song Don't Interrupt the Sorrow by Joni Mitchell.
1: And then our next one is one that is a classic. Probably most of us know it, but just a song that popped in my head was Rock With You by Michael Jackson. So that will be going on after that.
0: Awesome. So that's what you've got up next. If you have a request, feel free to give us a call. Let us know. We are going to hear from a couple of our underwriters and then get back to the music. So don't go anywhere.

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0: I'd like to tell you the songs that you just heard. So we started that set off with, well, I'm going to turn down this talk over music. I forgot it had lyrics in it. So we started that set off way back when with Tequila by The Champs. And that was a request Tequila. From Guillermo. And after that was Don't Interrupt the Sorrow by Joni Mitchell, followed by Rock With You, Michael Jackson, of course. And then two songs by a band called Sjogren, spelled Sjowgren. And I discovered them. They're like a mystery band, let's say. They don't really release the names of the artists of the people who are in the band. They don't play live shows. They just produce some really awesome music, and I've been a fan. There's another group that I was into a while back called Sault, S-A-U-L-T, and same thing. They were not doing shows. They didn't release their names. They're kind of secretive and just producing the music because I guess they liked it. So that's how this band is, Sjogren. And so the first song was called I Don't Know. The second song was called High Beam. So I wish I could tell you you could go see them in concert, but you can't. But you can enjoy their music if you can find it. I was trying to talk over Shimmy Shimmy Ya by Michael's Affair, but I don't like to talk over other lyrics, so I turned them down. And then DJ Zena is going to tell you about some request that we had leading up to the Bammer, the 9 o'clock Bammer of the week.
1: So our next few songs, we've had some great requests by some wonderful friends of mine. We have coming up next, I Put a Spell on You by Screamin' Jay Hawkins. That one was requested by my good friend Jimmy. We have The Devil's Advocate. That is going to be by The Neighborhood. I had so many people request through text that I'm trying to catch up right now with which ones were which. Who requested that one?
0: So many friends.
1: So I don't remember.
0: What's a girl to do?
1: Okay, that one was requested by Leo. And then I have Keep Your Head Up by Andy Grammer. It's just a super fun song that, you know, very positive, uplifting song that we throw in there. And then my good friend Edric, all the way from Denver at Three Dogs Tavern, where I used to work at ages ago, he just requested Off the Grid by Beastie Boys. So we got some good things coming up.
0: Got those coming up, and then that will be followed by the Certified Bammer of the Week. So it's just kind of a dancey song that I've been into for the

0: is fully sunny. So get outside tomorrow, do something fun. We do have the Jazz Festival going on, so maybe that will be a nice way to go get some sunshine. Then on my, what I'm looking at is from Sunday to next Sunday, every single day has rain in the forecast. Woo-hoo. How amazing is that?
1: So amazing.
0: We got like 35% on Sunday. The highest percentage is on Tuesday at 65% rain. But all the other ones are anywhere from 35 to that 65% rain every single day for the next 8 days after Saturday.
1: Finally.
0: I'm so excited.
1: We've been waiting all winter for that.
0: Yeah. I think we're all done smelling the smoke. And, you know, shout out to all of our firefighters who are just absolutely amazing and everyone else that's involved in that. We all just can't thank you enough for being out there and really helping everyone out.
1: Well said.
0: Yeah.
1: All right, we will get back to the music in just a moment.
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0: All right, folks, we are back. This is DJ Little Wing here with DJ Xena on the Alpine Bazaar. Thank you for joining us tonight. The time right now is 9:08 p.m., and this is KFFR Winter Park and KWTR Fraser. I believe I'll tell you some of the songs that you just heard. The last one that you heard was Off the Grid by Beastie Boys. Surprising, right? You wouldn't have thought that was the Beastie Boys.
1: That's a good one.
0: That was a good one. Thanks
1: good job,
0: for that
1: Edric.
0: Request. Who?
1: Edric.
0: Edric. Yeah. Thank you, Edric. That was a cool Beastie Boys song. Before that was Keep Your Head Up by Andy Grammer. Devil's Advocate by The Neighborhood.
1: Also a fantastic song I never heard. Good job, Leo.
0: Thanks, Leo. Yeah, I enjoyed that one as well. So I will be looking into The Neighborhood a little bit more. And we started that set off with I Put a Spell on You by Screamin' Jay Hawkins.
1: Good song. Good song.
0: Classic. And right now we're talking over Uzi, Pinky Ring by El Michel's Affair. I never know if it's pronounced Michael's Affair or Michelle's. It's not really spelled properly either.
1: Mikel's.
0: Let's go in the middle.
1: It has an L before it. Like it's Spanish, right?
0: M-I-C-H. Affair. M-I-C-H-E-L-S. So we're going to go halfway and call it Mikel's.
1: Might be French. Something like that.
0: Okay. guess what, guys? So the time is 9:09 p.m. We are only a hair late for playing our certified Bammer of the Week. So I've got that queued up, and I'm going to play it. But first, DJ Xena has a little announcement for you.
1: Hi. So basically, in my other life, I'm a mental health therapist, and so there are... there's just a couple things I wanted to announce for the county. We have a couple cool things going on that I don't know have really gotten out there too much. But we have next Thursday, it's July 23rd, from 5:30 to 7:30 p.m. We have a film screening, free, of course, at the Headwaters Event Center. And it's called The Ripple Effect, How Suicide Forever Impacts the Lives of Those Left Behind. It's something that I think will bring the community together, something I've dealt with, I think most of us have dealt with in this county and many other counties, and I think it's going to be really good. The person who put it together, I can't think of her last name right now, first name's Heather, she's from Evergreen, and she will be there as well. The person, Heather Aberg, A-B-E-R-G. And she'll be there as well to lead a discussion afterwards and take questions. There will be free refreshments. Questions are encouraged, all those kind of things. So feel free to come out. I haven't seen it, so I can't tell you much more than
0: that. Say the date and the name of it again.
1: So it's July 23rd, which is a Thursday. That's next Thursday, 5:30 to 7:30 p.m. And it's called The Ripple Effect.
0: Okay, I might make that.
1: Yeah,
0: Thursdays work for me, so
1: all
0: I might
1: right.
0: make that.
1: Well, DJ Lilling's going to be there, so
0: maybe.
1: So that means you've got to see her.
0: You said free food.
1: Free food. Yeah, exactly. My next announcement is, I'm sure a lot of you who live up here have heard of Tame Wellness, a nonprofit organization, and this event's going to be happening in August 22nd. It's going to be 11 a.m. to 3 p.m. It's going to be at Hideaway Park. It's basically raising money for mental health and sober events in Grand County. You can donate if you want, but there's going to be watermelon eating contest, face painting, cornhole, yoga, some fire truck bucket rides. I'm going to have my booth out there with some mental health fun things to give away. It's just going to be a fun get together, fun time to embrace moving forward in supporting mental health. I think this community has really grown even just since I've been here the last 2 years. And another thing is going to have it's going to be a film party with Rocky Mountain Bubbles. Or donated by Rocky Mountain Bubbles.
0: A foam party.
1: A foam party.
0: Fun.
1: Yeah, so we got lots of fun things. And again, I'll say that date and time again. It is going to be August 22nd. It's a Saturday, 11 a.m. to 3 p.m. So you got a little ways until that one. But definitely come out, have a good time, bring whoever. kid friendly, obviously.
0: Awesome. Thank you so much for sharing those.
1: Yeah, absolutely.
0: Very, very important to support mental health. So, mm-hmm. Let's see. I have some other announcements, but I'm going to do them later because we should get to the music. We should get to the certified Bammer of the Week. So put on your dancing shoes, enjoy, and I'm just going to play it. I'm not even going to tell you what it is. Enjoy.

believe it's gonna take the rest of my life.

0: All right, welcome back. This is KFFR. You're here with DJ Zena and DJ Little Wing. Woo-hoo. We're gonna let you know what we were just listening to. Last song we heard was Can't Get Enough of Your Love by Barry White. That one was requested by my very, very good friend Brian, who got me really good tonight on the phone. Kudos to you. But that was requested by him. And before that, we had Black Lipstick by Chicano Batman. That was requested by my friend in Denver, DJ Izzy Isabel.
1: Like that one, DJ Izzy. Thank you.
0: Uh-huh. Really good song. The one before that was Boyfriend by Confidence Man. I'm not sure. Did someone request that one?
1: Or? No, that was me.
0: Okay, that was you. That was DJ Lowing.
1: It was one of the Bammers.
0: Yeah. And then, yeah, the before that was The Lost Kingdom by the Polish Ambassador.
1: That was the official certified Bammer.
0: The official. Okay. Yeah. And so those were the songs that you just heard. And turn it over to DJ Little Wing.
1: Cool. And did you say what we're talking over right now?
0: I did not.
1: It's called Shadow Boxing by L. Michel's Affair.
0: That's what we're sticking with. El Michel's.
1: Yep. From this day forward.
0: Yes.
1: The time is 9:32 p.m., and I wanted to give you a very important announcement that here in Grand County, the fire restrictions. So as of right now, the current fire danger is very high, unfortunately. That would be 1, 2, 3, 4, 5, a 4 out of 5 on the danger scale. The only thing higher than it is extreme. So please, please, please be careful out there, people. Please don't start fires. Some of the firefighters have lost their lives to the Colorado fires recently. And of course, you know, we don't want people losing their lives or their homes or their livestock or any of that stuff. So we're currently under a stage 2 fire restriction. What does that mean? It means no charcoal grills or open fires, no outdoor fires unless it's gas and can be turned off, no fireworks, welding equipment or torches with open flames are not allowed, no explosives, ammunition, exploding targets or rockets. I'm almost done here, just two more. No smoking, people, except within an enclosed vehicle or building. So, never throw cigarettes from car windows during stage 2 ban, or really any time. Just get a little ashtray and put it in there. And finally, operating a chainsaw without a spark arresting device is not allowed. Also, be careful driving on tall grass. Don't do it. Anything else? Oh, dragging chains. If you've got a trailer, make sure your chain isn't dragging because that can throw off sparks that land in the grass and start a fire.
0: Leaving cars running on anything like that. And then just, I think, obviously, in general, nobody wants to have a fire in their neighborhood, but sometimes what gets forgotten is that when there's fires not in your neighborhood, a lot of people are still going to suffer from the mass amount of smoke, and you know, especially people who are, you know, struggling with any type of issues with lungs. Even me, I there's been days here so recently just from the fires around us where I have issues breathing and my eyes get burny, and that's a lot of people just in general. So it's not just like, oh, it's okay, we're not gonna have, you know, it's not gonna affect us here or whatever, but no matter where you are, people are going to get affected by some form of what's going on. So hopefully this rain knocks it all out, and we can have a nice good reset.
1: Amen to that rain coming. That was good news. All right, we are going to get back to music. We still have a boatload of requests coming up. Ooh, luckily a lot of them are short, so I think we might just make it through them.
0: Yes.
1: By 10 o'clock, or, you know, we might go a little bit over, but
0: yeah.
1: We're going to hear from a couple of our underwriters here, and they get right back to the music. Lots of requests, and thanks for joining us, DJ Little Wing, DJ Zena on the Alpine Bazaar.
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Remember, with his fingertips.

0: just had to jump on real quick and give kudos to that last song. That was a request from Sienna.
1: Sienna.
0: That song was called Man in Finance with David Guetta. And Sienna's 11. And that song's called Man in Finance. I'm looking for a man who's 6'5", blue eyes, trust fund.
1: She's learning early.
0: We think maybe her dad put her up to that one. Like, all right, Sienna, when it's time to look for a man, look for a man in finance. That was funny. Thanks, Sienna. It's just a fun song. We were dancing. That was fun. Before that was Pony by Genuine. That was a request from the Boogeyman.
1: And the song before that was And It's Still All Right by Nathaniel Ratcliffe. That was by my good friend Robbie in Golden. And the song right before that was Remember Walking in the Sand by the Shangri-Las. And that was by our friend Marcus.
0: Did you already announce that one? Might as well do it again.
1: Can't Get Enough of Your Love.
0: Babe
1: by Barry White. By my friend Brian's request.

0: busy.
1: We got the listeners going. Thank you all so much, all of you that have tuned in. Mm-hmm. You are what makes this show happen and fun. And yeah, just happy that people are tuning in and requesting songs.
0: Yeah, you're what make the radio station happen. This is community radio, so we are not commercial radio. That's why you're not hearing advertisements. 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So you're supporting your neighbors by supporting those businesses. If you would like to be an underwriter, go to the website kffr.org and click that info email. And if you would like to be a member of KFFR, go do that as well. Click that donate button. And that if you're a member, not only are you supporting this radio station, but also we do cool things like Blue Spruce shows, which are live performances here in the studio. Really cool, really intimate musical performances. We've got Los Cheesies coming up August 21st during the Alpine Bazaar show. So great, I hope to see you all there. Band. So please become a Blue Spruce member so you can join us for that. And up next, we've got some more requests.
1: We got the Escape, the Pina Colada song by Rupert Holmes, and that song was requested
0: by Guillermo.
1: Guillermo.
0: Can't wait to hear that one.
1: And the one after that is Red Dirt Road by Brooks and Dunn, and that has been requested by our girl Meredith from all the way over there in Lakewood, Denver area. Thank you, Meredith.
0: That might just take us to the end of the show for this week. And if there was any others, which there were, we got you next week. So please tune in next week. I want to save a little bit of time at the very end because we have a special guest who is coming from back in time. We have a time traveler coming in. And so we're going to hear some of her stories about life back in the 1910s, 20s, 30s.
1: We talked about this last time, but I forget what we came up with.
0: Yeah. We'll have to ask her when she gets here.
1: Yeah.
0: So don't go anywhere. She's staying up late just for you to tell you stories.
1: She's got her hearing aids in, so
0: yeah,
1: we'll have to bear with her.
0: Yeah. So Alpine Bazaar, time is 9:56 p.m. Stay tuned.

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0: All right, I'm back. This is DJ Little Wing. Time is 10:05. You are listening to KFFR Winter Park and KWTR Fraser. This is the Alpine Bazaar. And DJ Zena stepped out for a moment. She says she'll be back in a little bit. She had to go charge her car. But I have a special guest here. She roused herself from her sleeping mat and she turned up her hearing aids. And here she is, Gertrude Hollingsworth. Welcome to KFFR, the Alpine Bazaar.
1: Hello. Did you say your name was DJ Little Wing?
0: That's right. Huh.
1: Okay, well, DJ Little Wing, I want to share a little story with you from back a long, long time ago.
0: Oh, yeah?
1: When I was a little girl back in the early 1900s.
0: I'd love to hear it, Gertrude. Yeah. Thank you for taking the time on this lively Saturday night.
1: What was that, honey? I couldn't hear you.
0: I said thank you.
1: My hearing aid fell out.
0: I said thank you for taking the time to be here on this lively Saturday night.
1: Oh, yes, dear. I'm going to tell you a story about this one summer. So during this one summer, me and my folks, we had a sink in the kitchen with a drain, with water piped in from the upper ditch. But of course, everything in the winter froze. Water piped in froze, and of course, there was no inside toilet, no sewage system, no septic tank, or anything like it.
0: And Gertrude, sorry to interrupt, but this was in Fraser, right?
1: This is all in Fraser. I remember when these things happened. At least, usually I remember when these things happened back in Fraser.
0: That was a long time ago.
1: Yeah, Fraser was tiny back then. It was little.
0: Yeah.
1: You guys have a lot more things here now.
0: 1910, so that means you're 136 years old plus?
1: Yeah.
0: We did say that you were a traveler.
1: Yeah, there were good things there's good things.
0: In that ditch water?
1: In that ditch water that was always frozen. But let me tell you a little bit more here, DJ Lil Wayne. So basically, all the water just froze and stayed frozen until the spring. It all seems very primitive, like I was saying. Like today, it's really primitive and downright disgusting, in fact.
0: No.
1: But 50 or 100 years ago and before, nearly all the royal people, real people, and some city people.
0: You mean rural?
1: Yes, that's what I said, dear.
0: Okay, thanks.
1: Well, what they did was they put up with no plumbing and they weren't dealing with any sewage disposal. Now, the people in the country may have had a well in their own yard, good water, too, at that, which was all the modern their home was. Now, when spring was arriving, we got only the slush, but mud came in as well, from the hard-packed trails that the horses and the cows and people learned to walk on during the winter. They slipped off into that slush when the spring came. Trails or pathways to the house ceased to be hard-packed snow, and now they're all muddy. You have something called mud season here, I think is what you call it. This is where it all started.
0: That's true.
1: Mm-hmm.
0: Yeah, we still call it that.
1: Still call it that, which is the one thing you do right still. So during the winter, it was a steady chore to bring in that firewood, which Papa had cut with a few splinters and a bit of bark, maybe scattered and swept up, making for the only dirt we had all winter. We even carried snow in and melted it for drinking as well as for washing clothes and dishes. Shortly, Papa, after hauled some water from the creek, which was a better idea, especially the water for drinking. And Papa, he took those horses to the creek for water when the irrigation ditches were frozen. And I stopped there every single night. I kind of remember it. Every night on the way home from school, I took my pony's bridle off and I let him drink from this water. I marveled that a horse could drink so much. So much. Especially this ice-cold water. Now, when this creek froze solid, Papa kept a hole chopped in the thick ice. Sometimes the water was still quite a ways down, even for a horse's long neck to reach. Now, when the snow finally left and the ground was just a little bare, the cattle, they hurried over to lick that dirt and get out every sprig of that green grass. It was a sight to see little DJ Wing. Did I say that correctly? DJ Little Wing.
0: Close enough.
1: Sometimes I get things confused.
0: Yeah, or you could call me DJ Long Horse Neck. I don't care. It's fine.
1: DJ, don't tap me with a good time, darling. So let me tell you what happened next. And we're almost here. We're almost through with this part, you know, because I'm getting tired.
0: Thank you for rallying.
1: Yeah. So basically, what happened after that? Well, the cattle, they were weird from long winter, and the sleek little ones of the summer before, they wore rough, shaggy coats. Now, in those days, cattlemen had salt, sodium chloride, as they say, to supplement the hay those cows ate. In later years, cattlemen were able to buy cakes of all kinds of minerals, and the cattle, they winter better. So did we use their milk? We did. We did use their milk, the cream, and the butter. One spring, well, it wasn't quite spring yet, but the first spring we were there, Pop and I both were really, really, really, really sick. Really sick, almost. It's amazing I'm here still at 136.
0: Thank goodness.
1: Yeah. His flu did almost take me out. What we called the flu back in the day, we called it the gripe, or grip, as you might say here. G-R-I-P-P-E. That is what we called the flu back then.
0: Yeah, the grip. Mm-hmm. I heard of that.
1: And Dr. Anderson, he couldn't at first decide what we had. But finally, she decided it was a form of scarlatina. How Papa managed to do those tours, I do not know, for he was so sick to be out and doing them himself, but he sure did. I didn't go to school any at that during that term. It was the end of the school year anyhow, but I did go in and take the final test. As the years went by, I remember this bad sick spell. Was it just low resistance? I don't know. The vitamins we would take, cod liver oil, we had vitamins. We took them in different forms, but they weren't on the market like they are today. And we mostly depended on our cows to supply the vitamins. Their milk, did I mention their milk, their cream, and their butter? Yeah. Gives you a lot of vitamin A. Now, our cows couldn't offer. They were much too run down themselves. But the butter Mama churned was white and not yellow as in the summer. Some butter coloring which she added, it made it look better, but it was without those vitamins that made it yellow. Which even then, in 1917, people were told children must have in butter to supply vitamin A, any kind of butter, even white butter. They would just give us butter, make us eat it straight out of there, straight butter, so we could get that vitamin A. I'm telling you, I remember it.
0: No wonder you're so healthy.
1: That's probably why I'm old, why I made it this far.
0: Yeah.
1: Well, so basically the snow melted near the warm ground first, and for a time that hard spring crust, the snow, it held up. But soon it too melted, and it gave way under the great weight of itself. And if you happen to look out at the right moment, out over that vast, white, silent sea of hay meadow, you would get a thrill. Oh! I get a thrill just remembering. You would see that snow all settle down instantly and one great, nearly silent whoosh. Indeed, then, spring was here.
0: Aw, that's so nice. Thank you, Gertrude.
1: You're welcome. I'm going to go off to bed now. It has been a pleasure, little DJ Wing. Wing DJ, DJ Little Wing.
0: Exactly.
1: So sorry, dear.
0: No, it's
1: so,
0: okay.
1: I'm just so tired.
0: It's okay, Mrs. Hollingsworth. Thank you for your stories. We always like to have you here. And that was a good one. I learned all about the vitamins and kind of life in the springtime.
1: Just remember, to eat more butter, dear.
0: Okay,
1: okay. We'll do. Eat that butter.
0: You know, that is a doctor's prescription I could actually get behind. More butter, the better. Love it. Well, good night, Gertrude.
1: I'll pass this off to your... Who are you, dear?
0: DJ Zena. Here she comes.
1: DJ Zena. Okay, here she is.
0: All right. DJ Zena, is your car all charged up?
2: Hey. I'm back. My car is charged. Completely charged.
0: All right.
2: Mm-hmm. What did I miss?
0: Oh, Gertrude Hollingsworth told us stories about life in the Fraser Valley, with the snow and the livestock and drinking the water out of the ditch. I think she said that it was like the fancier families that would have wells, but they just drank theirs out of the ditch.
2: Oh.
0: But I bet back in those days.
2: And she looks good for her age.
0: I mean,
2: just looking at her as she passed me when I was coming in here.
0: Yeah. Yeah, that's what fresh snow melt water will do for you.
2: Okay, that makes sense.
0: And lots of butter.
2: Yeah, butter. Yeah. Yes. Oh, no, that's really good. I put a lot of butter on my popcorn. There's really no point of popcorn without butter, just in my opinion.
0: Gertrude would agree.
2: Yes.
0: Well, DJ Zena, the time is 10:17 p.m. We went a little bit late tonight. I hope nobody minds. I think let's call it.
2: Yeah. No, this has been really fun.
0: Follow Gertrude out. Go to bed.
2: Yeah, we should probably walk her out. Make sure she makes it.
0: That's true. We'll go chase her down. She moves at a pretty fast clip. Might have to run.
2: Yeah, we're about to run after her. Go get her. Yeah.
0: All right. Well, come back and join us anytime, DJ Zena.
2: I would absolutely love to. Thank you all so much for whoever's still listening, everyone out there from all over. We got people from Lakewood, from Denver, from Thornton area, from Colorado Springs, from obviously Grand County. I know I'm missing some other areas, but thank you all so much for tuning in.
0: Okay.
2: Florida, Georgia,
0: North Carolina.
2: Yep, all of them.
0: All right. Well, have a good night. Thanks for tuning in to KFFR, the Alpine Bazaar. We'll see you next week. Bye-bye.
2: Bye.

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0: Fraser Valley Library brings in Tyson Arnold presenting Paleontology versus Archaeology in a hands-on kids program from 10 a.m. to 5 p.m.
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0: Friday the 17th teaches kids new skills, has a peaceful protest, and celebrates with comedy and stories in the sky.
1: Casey Rose of Grand County Public Health presents the Elevated Uncrustable, teaching kids how to make healthier snacks from 1 to 2 at the Granby Library.
0: The Headwater Center puts tween problem-solving skills to the test in their Kids Learning Lab 2.0 with real engineering challenges from 1 to 3.
1: The nonpartisan Good Trouble Lives On peaceful protest takes place at the Safeway intersection from 4 to 6 in the afternoon with honking horns, waving, and signs.
0: The parking garage in Winter Park will have a Celebrate Colorado rooftop party alongside the drone show Stories in the Sky going from 5 to 9:30 in the evening with a live musician lineup filling the air with tunes.
1: Meanwhile, Rendezvous Event Center presents the America 250 Colorado 150 Drone Show Viewing Party from 6 to 10 in the evening with bites, drinks, music, and more.
0: Devil's Craft brings in DJ Al Your Pal for a meet and greet in the mountains from 6 to midnight for their Jazz Fest pre-party.
1: And from 6:30 to 8:30, 20 Minutes of Truth presents Mike E. Winfield performing for the Jazz Fest comedy show at Devil's Craft.
0: Saturday the 18th lives outdoors with a race, boat tours, yoga, and a photography book alongside some Winter Park jazz.
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1: 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I'm DJ C-Ray.
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I took her by the hand and my heart was thumping. 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

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I think Abraham Lincoln said that. 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
1: No. Take it again.
0: Hey, this is Sheila. 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
1: 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We are excited to announce that Fraser Valley Recreation District was recently recognized as the J. Evan Goulding Special District of the Year by the Colorado Special Districts Association. We would love to see our locals participating in all that the Rec District offers.

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4: Yeah, so this is a song. 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

paralyzed. Let on a sad melody blew by like an ancient war cry. The way the sunlight hit the leaves, it really caught my eye. Glistening, listening to the breeze, dancing through the leaves on the trees. Freeze. City goes in slow motion.

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It's all in your head. 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

He went down to see Roberta, and Roberta was running on a freight passenger train. 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He went down on the bank of the river. 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Oh, Roberta, sit down on my

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It's time for the Grand County Fishing Report. Hot summer temps and frequent afternoon thunderstorms has been the weather pattern this past week, and we expect this to continue. Fishing has remained very good. Lake Granby is the premier fisher for the area and is consistently producing excellent numbers of lake trout. Get out on the water and enjoy. Lake Granby. Stillwater Boat Ramp is open 6 a.m. to 8 p.m. Docks are in. Sunset Ramp is closed. Water temperatures are in the mid-60s. Water level is at 28.5 feet below full. Lake trout fishing remains excellent. Small, dark-colored tube jigs have been the hot lure choice. Grand Lake. Boat ramps are open 6 a.m. to 8 p.m. Fishing for all species is fair. Fish early for the best action. The rocky area along the town docks, fished with MEP spinners, has been working for rainbows and browns. Fraser River at Winter Park is flowing at 10 CFS. Good action for rainbow trout and cutthroat trout. Dry dropper rig with a small chubby Chernobyl and mole fly has been a good pattern. It's the time of the year to start paying attention to the water temp and check for those voluntary closures. That concludes today's report. Good luck out there, anglers. The Fishing Report is sponsored by Fishing with Bernie Guide Service. 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

On that seventh day, seven doctors said, they had to clear while I was born for good luck.

I want everybody to know that Eddie Clearwater and Mr. Jimmy Dawkins and everybody here, I want everybody to know that we done been round here.

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1: 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Guess how that turned out? When disaster strikes, we're there when you need us.
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We have faith in our leaders.

Hello, this is Christy Williams from deep in the heart of Red Rock Country, Utah. 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

0: It's time for the Grand County Fishing Report. Hot summer temps and frequent afternoon thunderstorms has been the weather pattern this past week, and we expect this to continue. Fishing has remained very good. Lake Granby is the premier fisher for the area and is consistently producing excellent numbers of lake trout. Get out on the water and enjoy. Lake Granby. Stillwater Boat Ramp is open 6 a.m. to 8 p.m. Docks are in. Sunset Ramp is closed. Water temperatures are in the mid-60s. Water level is at 28.5 feet below full. Lake trout fishing remains excellent. Small, dark-colored tube jigs have been the hot lure choice. Grand Lake. Boat ramps are open 6 a.m. to 8 p.m. Fishing for all species is fair. Fish early for the best action. The rocky area along the town docks, fished with MEP spinners, has been working for rainbows and browns. Fraser River at Winter Park is flowing at 10 CFS. Good action for rainbow trout and cutthroat trout. Dry dropper rig with a small chubby Chernobyl and mole fly has been a good pattern. It's the time of the year to start paying attention to the water temp and check for those voluntary closures. That concludes today's report. Good luck out there, anglers. 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

It's time for the Grand County Fishing Report. Hot summer temps and frequent afternoon thunderstorms has been the weather pattern this past week, and we expect this to continue. Fishing has remained very good. Lake Granby is the premier fisher for the area and is consistently producing excellent numbers of lake trout. Get out on the water and enjoy. Lake Granby. Stillwater Boat Ramp is open 6 a.m. to 8 p.m. Docks are in. Sunset Ramp is closed. Water temperatures are in the mid-60s. Water level is at 28.5 feet below full. Lake trout fishing remains excellent. Small, dark-colored tube jigs have been the hot lure choice. Grand Lake. Boat ramps are open 6 a.m. to 8 p.m. Fishing for all species is fair. Fish early for the best action. The rocky area along the town docks, fished with MEP spinners, has been working for rainbows and browns. Fraser River at Winter Park is flowing at 10 CFS. Good action for rainbow trout and cutthroat trout. Dry dropper rig with a small chubby Chernobyl and mole fly has been a good pattern. It's the time of the year to start paying attention to the water temp and check for those voluntary closures. That concludes today's report. Good luck out there, anglers. 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

south will drive your sweetheart away. Gentlemen of the jury, the judge's speech began. The scene was a crowded courtroom, and the judge a stern old man. This prisoner here before you is a social enemy, a lady of the evening, and you know the penalty. Her eyes reflect the nightlife, her cheeks, they're red with paint. But I knew her mother, gentlemen. Why, her mother was a saint. Now I know that she's not like her, and yet she might have been, if it hadn't been for petting parties, cigarettes and gin. We took the nightlife off the streets and brought into our own homes, while girls beat time with lipstick and the shrieks of saxophones. We opened up the underworld to the ones we love so well. So tell me, gentlemen, is it right to send her to a cell? If she drinks, why, you taught her, and if she smokes, you showed her how. So, gentlemen, do you think it's right to go and condemn her now? And when you're in that jury room, just remember there and then that for every fallen woman, why, there's 100 fallen men. And before you render a verdict on what this girl has done, just remember there's a man to blame, and that man might be your son. Now, gentlemen, that's my story. My testimony stands. This girl is my own daughter, and the case is in your hands.

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1: 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This is Mabel May on KFFR 88.3 with Mabel May Storytime. Have you been reading this summer? Are you reading to your child this summer? Have you been to the library this summer for story time to check out a book? I'm so excited to be here with you this morning to share a story about a lion in the library. Miss Merriweather, the head librarian, is very particular about rules in the library. But when a lion comes in one day, no one is sure what to do about it. There aren't any rules about lions in the library. Library Lion by Michelle Knudsen. One day, a lion came to the library. He walked right past the circulation desk and up into the stacks. No one knew what to do. They just stared. Mr. McBee, who was checking books out, ran down the hall to the head librarian's office. "Miss Merriweather," he called. "No running," said Miss Merriweather without looking up. "But there's a lion," said

0: Mr. McBee. In the library. Is he breaking any rules? Asked Miss Merriweather. She was very particular about rule breaking. Well, no, said Mr. McBee. Not really. Then leave him be. The lion wandered all around the library. He sniffed the card catalog. He rubbed his head against the new book collection. Then he padded over to the story corner and went to sleep. No one was sure what to do. There weren't any rules about lions in the library. Soon it was time for story hour. There weren't any rules about lions at story hour either. The story lady seemed a little nervous, but she read out the first book's title in a good, clear voice. The lion looked up. The story lady kept reading. The lion stayed for the next story, and the story after that. He waited for another story, but the children began to walk away. Story hour is over, a little girl told him. It's time to go. The lion looked at the children. He looked at the story lady. He looked at the closed books. And then he roared very loud. Roar! Miss Merriweather came striding out of her office. Who is making that noise? She demanded. It's the lion, said Mr. McBee. Miss Merriweather marched over to the lion. If you cannot be quiet, you will have to leave, she said in a stern voice. Those are the rules. The lion kept roaring. He sounded sad. The little girl tugged at Miss Merriweather's dress. If he promises to be quiet, can he come back for story hour tomorrow? She asked. The lion stopped roaring. He looked at Miss Merriweather. Miss Merriweather looked back. Then she said, yes, a nice, quiet lion would certainly be allowed to come back for story time tomorrow. Hooray, said the children. The next day, the lion came back. You are early, said Miss Merriweather. Story hour is not until 3 o'clock. The lion did not budge. Very well, said Miss Merriweather. You might as well make yourself useful. She sent him off to dust the encyclopedias until it was time for story hour. He dusted them with his tail. The next day, the lion came early again. This time, Miss Merriweather asked him to lick all the envelopes for the overdue notices. Soon, the lion began doing things without being asked. He dusted the encyclopedias. He licked the envelopes. He let small children stand on his back to reach books on the highest shelves. Then he curled up in the story corner to wait for story hour to begin. At first, the people in the library were nervous about the lion, but soon they got used to having him around. In fact, he seemed very well suited for the library. His big feet were quiet on the library floor. He made a comfy backrest for the children at story hour. And he never roared in the library anymore. What a helpful lion, the people said. They patted his soft head as he walked by. How did we ever get along without him? Mr. McBee scowled when he heard that. They had always gotten along fine before the lion came. No lions were needed. Lions, he thought, could not understand rules. They did not belong in a library. One day, after he had dusted all the encyclopedias and licked all the envelopes and helped all the small children, the lion padded down the hall to Miss Merriweather's office to see what else there was to do. There was still some time left before story hour. Hello, lion, said Miss Merriweather. I know something you can do. You can bring a book back into the stacks for me. Let me just get it down from the shelf. Miss Merriweather stepped up onto the step stool. The book was just out of reach. Miss Merriweather stood on her toes, her tippy-tippy-tippy toes. She reached out with her fingers, reach, reach, reach. Almost there, she said. Then Miss Merriweather stretched a little too far and crash. Ouch, said Miss Merriweather softly. She did not get up. Mr. McBee, she called after a minute. Mr. McBee. But Mr. McBee was at the circulation desk. He could not hear her calling. Lion, said Miss Merriweather, please go and get Mr. McBee. The lion ran down the hall. "No running," Miss Merriweather called after him. The lion put his big front paws up on the circulation desk and looked at Mr. McBee. "Go away, lion," said Mr. McBee. "I'm busy." The lion whined. He pointed his nose down the hall toward Miss Merriweather's office. Mr. McBee ignored him. Finally, the lion did the only thing he could think of to do. He looked at Mr. McBee right in the eye. Then he opened his mouth very wide, and he roared the loudest roar he had ever roared in his life. Roar! Mr. McBee gasped. "You're not being quiet," he said to the lion. "You're breaking the rules." Mr. McBee walked down the hall as fast as he could. The lion did not follow him. He had broken the rules. He knew what that meant. He hung his head and he walked towards the doors. Mr. McBee did not notice. "Miss Merriweather," he called as he walked. "Miss Merriweather, the lion broke the rules. The lion broke the rules." He burst into Miss Merriweather's office. She was not in her chair. "Miss Merriweather," he asked. "Sometimes," said Miss Merriweather from the floor behind her desk, "there is a good reason to break the rules, even in the library. Now please go, call a doctor. I think I've broken my arm." Mr. McBee ran to call a doctor. "No running," Miss Merriweather called after him. The next day, things were back to normal. Almost. Miss Merriweather's left arm was in a cast. The doctor had told her not to work too hard. "I will have my lion to help me," Miss Merriweather thought. But the lion did not come to the library that morning. At 3 o'clock, Miss Merriweather walked over to the story corner. The story lady was just beginning a story for the children. The lion was not there. People in the library kept looking up from their books and computer screens, hoping they would see a familiar furry face. But the lion did not come that day. The lion did not come the next day either, or the day after that. One evening, Mr. McBee stopped by Miss Merriweather's office on his way out. "Can I do anything for you before I go, Miss Merriweather?" he asked her. "No, thank you," said Miss Merriweather. She was looking out the window. Her voice was very quiet, even for the library. Mr. McBee frowned as he walked away. He thought there was probably something he could do for Miss Merriweather after all. Mr. McBee left the library, but he did not go home. Nope, he got his raincoat and he got his rain hat and he got his umbrella and he put his galoshes on and he walked all around in the rain. He walked around the neighborhood. He looked under cars. He looked behind bushes. He looked in backyards and trash cans and tree houses. Finally, he circled all the way back to the library. The lion was sitting outside, looking in through the glass doors. "Hello, lion," said Mr. McBee. The lion did not turn around. "I thought you might like to know," said Mr. McBee, "that there's a new rule at the library. No roaring allowed unless you have a very good reason. Say, if you're trying to help a friend who's been hurt, for example." The lion's ears twitched. He turned around, but Mr. McBee was already walking away. The next day, Mr. McBee walked down the hall to Miss Merriweather's office. "What is it, Mr. McBee?" asked Miss Merriweather in her new, sad, quiet voice. "I thought you might like to know," said Mr. McBee, "that there's a lion in the library." Miss Merriweather jumped up from her chair and ran down the hall. Mr. McBee smiled. "No running," he called after her. Miss Merriweather didn't listen. Sometimes there was a good reason to break the rules, even in the library. So I hope you make it to your library. Maybe you'll see a lion there. Maybe you'll listen to a good story. 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
1: It's time for the Grand County Fishing Report. Hot summer temps and frequent afternoon thunderstorms has been the weather pattern this past week, and we expect this to continue. Fishing has remained very good. Lake Granby is the premier fisher for the area and is consistently producing excellent numbers of lake trout. Get out on the water and enjoy. Lake Granby. Stillwater Boat Ramp is open 6 a.m. to 8 p.m. Docks are in. Sunset Ramp is closed. Water temperatures are in the mid-60s. Water level is at 28.5 feet below full. Lake trout fishing remains excellent. Small, dark-colored tube jigs have been the hot lure choice. Grand Lake. Boat ramps are open 6 a.m. to 8 p.m. Fishing for all species is fair. Fish early for the best action. The rocky area along the town docks, fished with MEP spinners, has been working for rainbows and browns. Fraser River at Winter Park is flowing at 10 CFS. Good action for rainbow trout and cutthroat trout. Dry dropper rig with a small chubby Chernobyl and mole fly has been a good pattern. It's the time of the year to start paying attention to the water temp and check for those voluntary closures. That concludes today's report. Good luck out there, anglers. 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

it's your friend DJ Solomon. You're in the Dom Patrol, baby. We're gonna get you up, get you going, get you out the door to explore Grand County and beyond. Beautiful Saturday on our hands here, July 18th, a high of 88 in Grand County. 15% chance of rain. Bring on that rain. It's Jazz Fest weekend, Grand County. That's right. Jazz Fest is here. Patti LaBelle headlines tonight. The godmother of soul is amongst us mere mortals in this town, walking the streets, saying hello to everyone she meets. Got a great show for you today. Some surprises. Sometimes you just gotta let that breathe, you know what I mean? Let's have some fun today, kids. Let's have a good time out there. Let's take you back to this one off Jane's Addiction first album. Been Caught Stealing. Buenos días.

0: KFFR, you awake yet? I got a feeling the face has just helped you wake up just a little bit. If not, I'll take it from here. That's right, that was not Rod Stewart, folks. That was the Faces. However, Rod Stewart was the vocalist in the Faces, backed by Ronnie Wood on guitar from the Rolling Stones, Ronnie Lane, Ian McLaughlin, Kenny Jones on drums. Kenny just refuses to end at the end of that song. I love it about him. Who doesn't love that about Kenny Jones?
1: Who's Kenny Jones?
0: He's the drummer. DJ Solomon with you on the Dawn Patrol Morning Show, 7:30. Going to be a beautiful day out there for Jazz Fest, our annual music festival weekend in the town. Tonight, Devil's Craft hosting the famous, the legendary after party, the White Party. Go on, support Sherry and Christian over at Devil's Craft. Good people. Hey, I want to thank everyone who emailed me this week at djsoliman@gmail.com. I got an email from a young listener by the name of Marnie Y. out of Indianapolis, Indiana. Asked, "Dear DJ Soliman, how do you prepare for your morning show?" It's a great question. It's a great question indeed. And many of you know that there's a documentary film crew following us around all week, and got to see an early take from some of the pieces that they recorded on my watch. And well, Marnie, this should answer your question about how I get ready for a show. Just this little clip that was taken this week.
2: I'm going to do a terrific show today, and I'm going to help people because I'm good enough, I'm smart enough, and doggone it, people like me.
0: That's right. People like me indeed. Listener, you're good enough. You're smart enough. Doggone it, people like you. Now, I'll tell you what. We play a lot of grunge here. A lot of music from the 90s, as you know. That's why you tuned in. And back in the 90s was really the renaissance for the baritone vocalist. I mean, every band had to have that one person in the band. When asked the question, "Does anyone here sing baritone?" And their answer was, "I do." Well, here's this classic from 7 Mary 3 Cumbersome. Turn it up. 7:32. Get up. Get yourself another cup of coffee. It's going to be a beautiful day. You're beautiful.

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2: Hey, Grand County, this is your water report for Friday, July 17th. I'm Caitlin with the Grand County Drought Preparedness Program, bringing you the latest readings from the headwaters of the Colorado River. Looking at stream flows, or how much water is in the river, the Colorado River near Kremlin peaked at 1,090 CFS, or cubic feet per second. The Fraser River below Cougar Creek peaked at 29 CFS, and the Williams Fork River below the reservoir peaked at 319 CFS. Looking at stream temperatures on Friday, July 17th, the high stream temperature for the Colorado River near Kremlin was 66 degrees Fahrenheit at 3:15 p.m. The Fraser River at Tabernash was 64 degrees Fahrenheit at 5:30 p.m. And the Williams Fork River near Partial was 68 degrees Fahrenheit at 6:30 p.m. Now let's look at reservoir levels. Lake Granby is currently 65% full, down 1% from last week Friday. Green Mountain Reservoir is currently 24% full, down 3% from last week Friday. And Williams Fork Reservoir is 45% full, down 4% from last week Friday. Williams Fork remains closed to motorized recreation. Finally, let's take a look at Trans Mountain diversions, or water that is sent from the west side of the divide to the Front Range. As of Friday, July 17th, the peak diversion for Adams Tunnel at Grand Lake was 559 CFS. Moffett Tunnel at Winter Park was 47 CFS. Again, this is Caitlin with the Grand County Drought Preparedness Program. Please remember that we are in Stage 3 exceptional drought at this moment. You can learn more at grandcountydrought.com. Thanks and have a wonderful day.
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3: 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Hot box season is here. 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Smoke whatever you want. Hey, kids, as you may know, this is the Dawn Patrol. This is not your father's Oldsmobile. We're not just going to sit here and play dusty music from the 50s and 60s. No hate on anybody else. We're going to play new music when we can. New music when we will. New music when we want to. And 7:39 a.m. Mountain Time, it's time for new music. This is a band called Yard Act. Lead single off their new album is called New Beginnings. Take a listen. Let me know how much you love it or hate it over djsolomon@gmail.com. Here we go. Yard Act.

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0: That's right. That was Joan Jett and the Blackhearts with I Hate Myself for Loving You. But I love you. With no regret, listener. Thanks for tuning in to the DJ Soliman Dawn Patrol Morning Show, 747. Isn't that a CCR song? 7:47 a.m. Mountain Time. I think that lyric's 7:37. Anywho, we got Joan Jett and the Blackhearts. Do you know she shopped her demo to 23 labels before her and her manager just said, you know what, let's just start our own label. And they did. Joan Jett, everybody passed. You missed it. I Love Rock and Roll spent 7 weeks as number one. Ooh! R&A guys got it wrong. Before that, we had new music by a band called Yard Act, New Beginnings. Love that line. Spend your winnings on new beginnings. Do that today. Saturday. Fresh day. Spend last night's winnings on new beginnings. Yard Act, British post-punk band. Are we still going to call everything post-punk? When does the statute of limitation end? I mean, Sex Pistols dissolved in 1978, and we got to call everything else after Sex Pistols post-punk? Yeah, we get it. Man, it's just punk. Just punk here on the Dawn Patrol Morning Show. All right, huge weekend. Huge. We're going to sell you the whole seat, but you're only going to need the edge. Let's take a listen to that calendar. We'll play this calendar again at 8:45. But here it is. Here's what we got cooking. Take a listen. Oh, baby.
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2: 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I'm DJ C-Ray.
3: And I'm DJ Queen Bee. 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
0: Yeah. Thank you, DJ C-Ray, DJ Queen Bees, for that weekend update. Yeah, that's right. It's Jazz Fest. Two nights with DJ Al, your pal, over at Devil's Craft. Go over there. Support Sherry, Christian, good people at Devil's Craft. You want nice things? You got to support it. I mean, Devil's Craft could be belly up if we all rallied behind it. All right, you're listening to DJ Soliman on the Dawn Patrol. We're going to get you up, get you going, get you out the door to explore. 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We play 90s rockers, baby. And this blast from the past, from Soul Coughing, Super Bon Bon. Oh, if you weren't up before,

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1: 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Checking out Grand County weather. This is an awesome site, by the way, on Facebook. People are always like, DJ Solomon, how do you know about so much about the weather that's coming up this afternoon on our hike? Well, I follow Grand County weather on Facebook. That's right, MySpace 2.0. High of 88, low of 36 tonight. How about that swing, baby? 52 degrees. 15% chance of rain this afternoon. Let's pray for it. All right, exciting week here in the studio. We got a new phone system, folks. Woo, that's right. Write this number down. We're going to do a little trivia contest. Write this number down. 970-726-KFFR. Now, I'm going to play a song. And this song, when I'm playing it, you're going to be like, this song was an intro to a TV show. I know it. I know this song. I can't place it. And all of a sudden, bing. It's going to go into your head. And when you have the answer, I want you to call 970-726-KFFR. That's 970-726-5337. I'm going to attempt to answer a phone. Give me the answer. If you got it right, I'm going to mail you a prize pack of merch to be determined when I get home tonight. All right. Are you ready, listener? Again, call in and name the TV show that this song was the intro track to. Are we ready?
2: Yes, we're ready. Play it already.
1: Okay, I'm getting to it. All right. Fade out Link Ray, Jack the Ripper. Here we go. Good luck, listener. I believe in you. You can do it.

88.3 KFFR. Too much fun in the studio this morning. All right. Congratulations to our winner who called in. Not only did she call in, I got the new phone system to work. Our winner is Cindy from Fraser. Cindy from Fraser had the right answer. That song, titled Having an Average Weekend by Shadowy Men on a Shadowy Planet, with the title track to the 90s comedy, sketch comedy show, Kids in the Hall. Kids in the Hall was the correct answer. I followed it up by a member of Kids in the Hall, Bruce McCulloch. He put out an album in the 90s. That's a song called Dave's I Know. It cracks me up every time. Love it. You did not expect to hear Kids in the Hall title track today. It's just kind of morning show you got on your hands here, folks. 8:10 a.m. on a beautiful Saturday morning. High at 88. Stay hydrated today, folks. Kids in the Hall, our neighbors to the north, Canadian sketch comedy group. Certainly influence on a young DJ Soliman. How did these guys get on HBO? Must have a great manager. I have a great manager. Shout out to the boys in Indianapolis and Chicago. Dave McGinley and then Thomas Flanagan wanted to hear this one. He's going to hear it today. 90s ska band Real Big Fish. But of course it's spelled R-E-E-L. Big Fish. We'll get to the fishing report later. In the meantime, here's Beer by Real Big Fish. Is it too early? Breakfast beer.

It's time for the Grand County Fishing Report. Hot summer temps and frequent afternoon thunderstorms has been the weather pattern this past week, and we expect this to continue. Fishing has remained very good. Lake Granby is the premier fisher for the area and is consistently producing excellent numbers of lake trout. Get out on the water and enjoy. Lake Granby. Stillwater boat ramp is open 6 a.m. to 8 p.m. Docks are in. Sunset ramp is closed. Water temperatures are in the mid-60s. Water level is at 28.5 feet below full. Lake trout fishing remains excellent. Small, dark-colored tube jigs have been the hot lure choice. Grand Lake. Boat ramps are open 6 a.m. to 8 p.m. Fishing for all species is fair. Fish early for the best action. The rocky area along the town docks, fished with MEP spinners, has been working for rainbows and browns. Fraser River at Winter Park is flowing at 10 CFS. Good action for rainbow trout and cutthroat trout. Dry dropper rig with a small chubby Chernobyl and molefly has been a good pattern. It's the time of the year to start paying attention to the water temp and check for those voluntary closures. That concludes today's report. Good luck out there, anglers. 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

0: 88.3 KFFR, DJ Soleiman and the Dawn Patrol Morning Show. Come on. Yeah. More congas. Congas and bongos. Jazz Fest weekend's here. It's going to be a fun time. Slow down in town, man. Can't you read the new signs? We dropped that speed limit from 35 to 30. That should solve everything. Wow, that's the reason people were flying through town. It's that speed limit sign. Gotta drop it. How about we enforce that speed? Got 200 cops in this county. Can we maybe enforce the speed limit? All right, I digress. Let's get to some underwriting, something we can all agree upon.
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0: Well, look who just stepped into the building. All the way from Partial. Driving in the F-150. We got a sports update now with Billy Joe. Billy Joe, step up to the microphone. Yep. Again, Ryan's very particular. You have to put your headset on. Yeah, you do. Put it on.
2: All right, man. All right. I put it on. All right. Hey, man, play that song we talked about, man. Hey, play it. Play enough of this bongo music. Oh, that's right, baby. Hey, it's Billy Joe with a sports update. Today is the final of the World Cup. Actually, that's tomorrow. Today's the third-place match of the World Cup. We got a third-place match between England and France kicking off literally at 3 p.m. Why they play a third cup match? Well, there's $2 million on the line. That's right. You win this one, you get $29 million. You lose it, you only get $27 million. Don't cry for me, Argentina. Speaking of which, Argentina plays tomorrow. They take on Spain in the World Cup final at 1 p.m. Alana Kruger will be watching. Will you be watching? I bet you will be. Ed Ragnar will be watching. Would you be? That's right. World Cup is in the final countdown. It's been fun. I enjoyed it. Baseball action. Rockies fell to the Reds last night 7-2. They play today at 1:10 p.m. Same time tomorrow. Two day games for the Rockies. And then we got the 154th Open Championship. That's golf. Over on Royal Birksdale in Southport, England. You ever been there, DJ Solly? You been there? Whoa, look at highfalutin DJ Solly. I ain't never been there. Lucas Herbert leads it at 8-under. He shot a 62 on Friday. That ties the record for lowest score in a major. He had a 5-foot putt to shoot a 61. He missed it. He's human. See it all the time over at Paul Creek, missing that 5-foot putt. Lucas Herbert's human. He's also leading the British Open. Tied. Sam Burns also hit a 62. But the scuttlebutt is about Bryson DeChambeau. Anywho, Bryson, he got a two-shot penalty because he stepped down on the grass behind his ball before he hit it. You can't do that, man. You can't do it. We all done it, though, haven't we? It's good to see these dudes are human, isn't it? All right. Good luck to Argentina tomorrow. And I just want to say, y'all mean so much to me with these sports update. Thank you for having me. Billy Joe out.

88.3 KFFR. That is Rainbow with Since You've Been Gone. 8:26 on this beautiful Saturday. You're listening to DJ Soliman in the Dawn Patrol. Who loves you, baby? I do. Look at you. You're beautiful. You got that cute little bedhead thing going on. Get your hair in the back sticking up. You're gorgeous. Have a beautiful day out there. Jazz Fest weekend. Slow it down through town. Hey, you know what I love about DJing here at KFFR? Artistic liberty. You can play what you want. Within reason, of course. I could play Tom Petty. I could play Pearl Jam. I could play Eddie Vedder solo. I could even play Tom Petty sung by Eddie Vedder. You can thank me later, folks. Here we go. The waiting is over.

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5: 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Cannot do it without you. The grease on the wheels of KFFR. You're in the Dawn Patrol whether you like it or not. Hey, you chose me. You could have gone anywhere, baby. But you want to spend your morning with me. 8:34 a.m. on this beautiful Saturday. High at 88. Low at 36 tonight. Ooh. Open those windows. Enjoy that good night rest. Jazz Fest weekend is here. That means tonight, tomorrow night, at Devil's Craft tonight is the all-white. Wear white. Don't be the person who's not wearing white tonight, okay? DJ Al, your pal, spinning the hits from 9 to midnight. Oh, super fun weekend. Keep the vibes high. Smile. Welcome our out-of-town guest. Patti LaBelle is amongst the people. She headlines tonight. Patti LaBelle, godmother of soul. Pretty cool. Playing our little town. Our little hamlet here in Colorado. You know what I love about bands? I love when bands like Sloan here, they record a song and they introduce themselves. It takes the weight off my shoulders. I love it. Here we go. Sloan, the good in everyone.

0: KFFR 88.3. That's a band called the Sleigh Bells. Brooklyn based. Song called Real Real. Frontwoman Alexis Krauss. No relation to Allison. We play rockin' music. We have pro female rocker bias here. No victims. No victims of our female bias. Women are wonderful. It's full effect here on the DJ Sullivan Morning Show. They're just cooler. If you don't think women rockers are cooler, come at me. You can argue with me at the Trailblazer Bar today at the base of Winter Park. Slinging drinks there. 10 to 5. Come see me. Big weekend. Gonna give you that calendar update. But first, we gotta give you that fishing report. You going fishing today? Get out there. Get out the door and explore Grand County with some fishing.
1: It's time for the Grand County Fishing Report. Hot summer temps and frequent afternoon thunderstorms has been the weather pattern this past week, and we expect this to continue. Fishing has remained very good. Lake Granby is the premier fisher for the area and is consistently producing excellent numbers of lake trout. Get out on the water and enjoy. Lake Granby. Stillwater boat ramp is open 6 a.m. to 8 p.m. Docks are in. Sunset ramp is closed. Water temperatures are in the mid-60s. Water level is at 28 and a half feet below full. Lake trout fishing remains excellent. Small, dark-colored tube jigs have been the hot lure choice. Grand Lake. Boat ramps are open 6 a.m. to 8 p.m. Fishing for all species is fair. Fish early for the best action. The rocky area along the town docks, fished with MEP spinners, has been working for rainbows and browns. Fraser River at Winter Park is flowing at 10 CFS. Good action for rainbow trout and cutthroat trout. Dry dropper rig with a small chubby Chernobyl and mole fly has been a good pattern. It's the time of the year to start paying attention to the water temp and check for those voluntary closures. That concludes today's report. Good luck out there, anglers. The Fishing Report is sponsored by Fishing with Bernie Guide Service. 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

0: F.R., you gonna be my girl? I'm just kidding. That's...
1: Whoa, hello.
0: It's Phoebe Bridgers. Kyoto. City in Japan. Song she wrote on a day off about...
1: A day off.
0: Big weekend here. DJ John in the music room coming up next to the top of the hour. Just walked in the studio, flesh and blood. Here he is. Big weekend. Let's get you over to the weekend calendar so you can hear all that's going on. Jazz Fest weekend.
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2: 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I'm DJ C-Ray.
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0: All right, thank you. Big weekend indeed with Jazz Fest. Lots going on. See you out there. All right, I'm going to turn over the reins to DJ John. Got a few more songs for you. This one, Liam Gallagher of Oasis calls his favorite song. Sure, they like Nirvana, but they didn't like the idea that rock music had to be miserable, right? That, you know, at the end of the day, you should be a rock star. I think you should be a rock star. Have a great weekend out there. DJ Solomon out. Thanks for listening. Be good to each other. Be good to yourself.

0: All right, they told me the music room is around here somewhere. Here it is.
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Good morning, Fraser Valley and all those streaming worldwide. I'm DJ John, your analog man, your guide through this musical journey today. You are in the music room on KFFR in Winter Park and KWTR in beautiful downtown Fraser, the coolest radio stations on the planet. 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We bring you an artist of the week. We play a side of live off real vinyl. We play some D-tracks. We celebrate some pop culture history. We'll play some requests or dedications, and you never know, somebody could walk into the station. Also, if you want to hear a particular artist or band, let me know. Email me at KFFR, the music room. 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KFFR, the music room at gmail.com. And we'll get your artist or band on the air in future shows. We hope you enjoy today's show. It's just after 9 a.m. Saturday morning, July 18th, 2026. It's a beautiful day high in the Rockies. Hey, super shout out and thank you to Lane and Mo for inviting us over last

night to watch a drone show. What a cool show. I don't know if you people in the Valley saw that, but I actually think it was better than the 4th of July drone show. Don't know if it was the same company or not, but it was pretty cool to see 500 drones lighting up the sky and doing all their magic last night. Anyway, Lane, Mo, thank you for having us over. You have a great place to watch downtown activities. Hey, but let's get into the music. Our Artist of the Week is widely known as an American band, but their breakthrough happened only after they moved to British Columbia, that's Vancouver, partly because their manager, Mike Fisher, was avoiding the Vietnam draft. They signed with Mushroom Records in 1975. Roger Fisher and Steve Fossen had been playing together since the late 60s in groups like The Army. He avoided the Vietnam draft, but he's in a band called The Army. Hocus Pocus and Whiteheart. The sisters joined the band, one in 1971, the other in 1974, and that is what catapulted them to fame. Both sisters dated band members, but when one sister fired her boyfriend from the band, the romantic relationships ended. I can't figure out why. And everyone got down to focusing on music. Early on, the band played a ton of Zeppelin covers. Their 1995 live album, The Road Home, was produced by John Paul Jones of Led Zeppelin, who specifically asked them not to cover Zeppelin on the record. They honored his request. Yeah, I think they should. Roger Fisher said they picked the band's name because it was flexible. Heart of music, heart of soul, heart and soul, beat of a heart, all kinds of ways to interpret it. Yeah, our artist of the week is Heart. Rock on, people.

0: You're in the music room with DJ John, your analog man. Playing some heartfelt songs this morning. Big shout out to my friends over in always warm and sunny Scotland. Sadie, Ian, Kevin, Ann, Mark, Steve, Julie. They're all listening in to this morning from Scotland. Hope you guys are enjoying the tunes. All right, we started out with our artist of the week, Heart, doing one of their biggest hits, Barracuda, off the album Little Queen, which was probably their best album that they put out, 1977 on Portrait Records. Written by Ann and Nancy, of course, but also Roger Fisher and Michael DeRozier. After an ad for Dreamboat Annie, their first album, circulated with the two sisters back-to-back and apparently topless, a Detroit radio promoter asked Ann Wilson about her lover, referring to Nancy, her sister, thus implying that the sisters were incestuous lovers. Ann was outraged and retreated to her hotel room to write a song. When she relayed the incident to Nancy, she too was infuriated. Nancy joined Ann and contributed a melody and a bridge. The song became Barracuda, which entered the Billboard Hot 100 on May 28th of 77 and peaked at number 11, and remains one of the band's signature songs. So they wrote that because they were pissed. Next, REO Speedwagon. Love REO. Keep On Loving You is the song. High Infidelity is the album, 1980 release on Epic Records. Kevin Cronin wrote it. Kevin was inspired to write Keep On Loving You after learning that his wife had cheated on him. He said that the song affirmed his belief that people can change, and if a relationship is worth saving, then you should give it all you got. All right, Kevin, hope it worked out for you. Lastly, Blondie. Heart of Glass off of Parallel Lines, 1978 release on Chrysalis Records. Debbie Harry and Chris Stein wrote it. When the band met with producer Mike Chapman to start work on the album Parallel Lines, Debbie recalled, he asked us to play all the songs we had. At the end, he said, have you got anything else? Apparently didn't like any of the Blondie songs. We sheepishly said, well, there is this old one. He liked it. He thought it was fascinating and started to pull it into focus. The result was Heart of Glass. So that apparently was an old one.
1: 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The center provides maps for local trails, transportation schedules, and listings for area businesses and upcoming events. The Granby Information Center is on Highway 40 towards the east side of downtown.

this will be. Hey, big shout out to Zibby and Chase getting married today. Yep, right here in our town of Fraser. Big wedding. Great weather. Hope you guys have a great wedding today. And congratulations. You're going to enjoy being married. It's awesome.

0: This is Mark After Dark with the Monday Night Jam Session. 10 to midnight, every Monday night. 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
2: 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Here we go.

0: All right, how about that? Maybe that wasn't so random after all. Three songs, all called the same thing. Well, at least the same words in all the titles. Heartbreaker, yeah, for our heart-themed show today. Start out with the Rolling Stones. Do-do-do-do-do-do-do-do-do-do-do-do. Heartbreaker is the name of the song. Goat's Head Soup is the album, 1973 release on Rolling Stones Records. Mick Jagger and Keith Richards wrote it. The 44 Magnum cartridge had recently been made famous by the 1971 film Dirty Harry, in which Harry Callahan uses the most powerful handgun in the world to cleanse the streets of crime. The lyrics complement the music, which Rolling Stone magazine described as urban R&B, for its funk influence and prominent clavinet part played by Billy Preston. Yeah, so they actually talk about the 44 Magnum in that song. Next, Led Zeppelin, Heartbreaker is the song. Led Zeppelin II is the album, 1969 release on Atlantic Records, written by the band, John Bonham, John Paul Jones, Jimmy Page, and Robert Plant. Heartbreaker has been described as an unashamed slice of heavy rock containing a few very unorthodox touches. It opens the second side of Led Zeppelin II and features a distorted, swaggering guitar riff and solo by, yeah, you know it, Jimmy Page. The guitar solo is supposedly influenced by the style of Johnny Guitar Watson and specifically his 1954 instrumental, Space Guitar. Look up that song. It's really cool. And it's from the 50s. Lastly, Pat Benatar, Heartbreaker is a song. Yep, all heartbreakers. In the Heat of the Night is the album, a 1979 release on Chrysalis Records. Jeff Gill and Cliff Wade wrote it. Heartbreaker proved to be Pat's breakthrough single, reaching number 23 on the Hot 100 while spending 4.5 months on the chart, the fourth longest of all of her singles. I think when she broke that song, she was like a bank teller somewhere out there. It was more popular on album-oriented rock stations. Yeah, that's because album-oriented rock stations are cool, as it peaked at number 13 on Tooncaster's Rock Tracks chart in March of 1980.
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On November 6, 1935, an engineer named Edwin Howard Armstrong stood before the Institute of Radio Engineers in New York City. His paper carried a plain title, A Method of Reducing Radio Disturbance Through a Frequency Modulated System. What he unveiled was anything but plain. Edwin had invented FM radio, a way to deliver sound without the crackle and static of AM radio. For the first time, voices and music could be heard with breathtaking clarity. It should have been his triumph. Instead, it became his undoing. Edwin was no stranger to invention. He had already given the world the regenerative circuit and the super heterodyne receiver. What are those? Other technologies that made radio practical and reliable. But every breakthrough brought him into conflict with the most powerful corporations, AT&T, Westinghouse, and above all, RCA. FM threatened RCA's empire. They had poured tons of money into AM radio and weren't about to see it eclipsed. Edwin built his own FM network on frequencies between 42 and 49 megahertz, a revolution in the making. But in 1945, after heavy lobbying, the FCC reassigned the FM band to 88 to 108 megahertz, instantly making Edwin's system obsolete. Years of work were erased with the stroke of a pen. Worse things followed. FM stations were restricted to lower power, crippling their reach. RCA pushed television instead, while Edwin was dragged through endless, ruinous lawsuits. His brilliance was buried under corporate pressure and legal battles. On January 31st, 1954, at 63 years old, Edwin, exhausted and broken, penned a farewell letter to his wife, Marion. Then he stepped from the 13th floor of his New York apartment. Yet every time we tune in to FM, which you might be doing right now, we hear his legacy. The clear notes of a song, the clean tone of a human voice, the receiving of any information without static. That was Edwin's gift. He gave us silence between the noise. History may have tried to silence him, but his invention speaks for him still.

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1: 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Yeah, it's never ending. I know a lot of people are up here for Jazz Fest. 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Take it back with you. You can do it. I know you can. We're counting on you. All right, we did songs about the radio. Started out with Steely Dan, FM, no static at all, in keeping with our pop culture lesson today. Off the FM soundtrack, a 1978 release on MCA Records, Walter Becker, Donald Fagen, of course, wrote it. Donald told American Songwriter in 2013 that he and Walter were in California finishing up Aja, album of theirs, when they were called to develop a song for a film soundtrack. There was a film called FM, and we were asked to do the title song, Donald recalled. They were told the only requirement was a song had to be about FM radio, and they nailed it. They did nail it. Next, Velvet Underground, Rock and Roll. Off the Loaded album, 1970 release on Cotillion Records, written by Lou Reed. In the liner notes to the Velvet Underground's box set, Peel Slowly and See, Lou Reed wrote, "Rock and roll is about me. It's all about me. If I hadn't heard rock and roll on the radio, I would have had no idea there was life on this planet." Yeah. Which would have been devastating to think that everything everywhere was like it was where I came from. That would have been profoundly discouraging. Movies didn't do it for me. TV didn't do it for me. It was the radio that did it. Yeah, and I'm the same way. We are radio geeks out here in Radio Land. Lastly, The Kinks, Around the Dial. Give the People What They Want is the album, 1981 release on Arista Records. Ray Davies is the songwriter. The narrator in the song is scanning the radio dial. Yeah, you heard that at the beginning, trying to find a favorite DJ who suddenly disappeared. No, where'd he go? The lyrics hint at corporate censorship. Was it something that you said to the corporation guys upstairs? That's the lyrics. Ratings pressure. It couldn't be the ratings. You had the best in town. Mental strain. Yeah, that happens with DJs. Somebody said you had a minor nervous breakdown. Ray Davies uses the missing DJ as a symbol for how authentic voices get pushed out when media becomes driven by trends, profits, and sensationalism. That'll never happen here at KFFR and KWTR. We don't follow trends, profits, or sensationalism. We just give you super cool tunes.

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0: You're in the music room right here on KFFR and KWTR. I'm DJ John, your analog man, and today it's all about the heart. We had Yes in that last set, Owner of a Lonely Heart, off their album 90125, 1983 release on Echo Records. Trevor Rabin, John Anderson, Chris Squire, and Trevor Horn wrote it. The song originated in 1979 from South African musician, singer-songwriter, and producer Trevor Rabin while going to the toilet. All right, I don't really want to say that. Yeah, I did. Yep, he's on the John, and he wrote the whole thing from beginning to end, according to Trevor. Whatever. Juice Newton was next, Queen of Hearts. Off the album Juice, 1981 release on Capitol Records, Hank DeVito wrote it. Juice recalled, I did Queen of Hearts live for about a year. Yeah. Then I brought it to producer Richard Landis when we started the Juice album. He wasn't convinced at that point that it was a breakout song, but I told him, I think this is a really cool song. I really do. So we cut it. The song was first recorded by Dave Edmunds, as a lot of people know, on his 1979 album, Repeat When Necessary. And you've heard that version on this show, in the past. Lastly, Elton John and Kiki D, Don't Go Breaking My Heart, a single released in 1976. I think he put that on a duets album also. But the single was released by Rocket Records in the UK, MCA Records in the US, Elton John, Bernie Taupin. The song was written by Elton Bernie under the pseudonyms Ann Orson and Carte Blanche, and intended as an affectionate pastiche of the Motown style, notably the various duets recorded by Marvin Gaye and singers such as Tammy Terrell and Kim Weston. Yeah, cool songs about the heart.
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0: Okay, that was a weird ending, but hey, DJ Soliman, if you have not listened to his show, tune in. It is really cool. He is a great DJ, and he plays some really, really awesome tunes. All right, let's get into our side live. This week, we have the Cars, Heartbeat City Live. Yeah, we even found one associated with Heartbeats. Celebrating over 40 years since its original release, Heartbeat City remains the Cars' most commercially successful album, certified 4 times platinum in the U.S. and charting worldwide. Produced by Robert John Mutt Lang, it features 6 hit singles, including Drive, You Might Think, and Magic, and it features all live versions recorded at the Summit in Houston, Texas, September 11th, 1984. So, here we go. The Cars, Heartbeat City. 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

Heartbeat City live by the Cars. Hope you enjoyed that off of Real Vinyl. Hey, a final shout out, Lane and Mo, thanks for entertaining last night. Zibby and Chase, your special day, your wedding day, best of luck to you, best of wishes to you. Hope you enjoy our beautiful valley, and what a great place for a wedding venue. Sadie, Ian, Kevin, and Mark, Steve and Julie, listening in Scotland. That's pretty cool. Hope you're enjoying the show. All right, let's get into our Artist of the Week, Heart. Heart is generally considered a hard rock band, yeah, but its diversity has crossed multiple genres from folk to pop to hard rock, and even at times heavy metal. As a result, the band has had singles chart on Billboard's Hot 100, mainstream rock tracks, hard rock tracks, and adult contemporary charts. Their 2016 live recording at the Royal Albert Hall in London with the Royal Philharmonic Orchestra even charted in the top 10 of Billboard's Classical Albums chart and Classical Crossover Albums chart. Heart has sold over 35 million records worldwide, had 20 top 40 singles and 7 top 10 albums, and earned 4 Grammy nominations. The band charted singles and top 10 albums on the Billboard charts in the 70s, 80s, 90s, and 2010s, a 4-decade span of top 10 albums that is a record for a female-fronted band. Heart has ranked on VH1's 100 Greatest Artists of Hard Rock in 2008, and Ann and Nancy Wilson ranked number 40 in 1999 of VH1's 100 Greatest Women in Rock and Roll. In 2011, Heart earned its first nomination for induction into the Rock and Roll Hall of Fame in 2012. After being passed over, unbelievable that they were passed over, the band was nominated again the following year and announces the inductees to the 2013 class on December 11th, 2012. Their Hall of Fame page says the Wilson sisters are the first women to front a hard rock band and pioneers inspiring women to pick up an electric guitar or start a band. In his book, Heart in the Studio, Jake Brown said that the band was beginning a revolution for women in music, breaking genre barriers and garnering critical acclaim. Yeah, let's listen to our Artist of the Week, Heart.

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1: Hello, I'm the Men in Black. 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You'll never know what I'm up to next. I actually wear a mint green leisure suit from the 1970s to church just to make people laugh. I am living irony. Themes change week to week with the characters I create accompanied by the greatest hits from the 60s, 70s, 80s, and yes, sometimes the early 90s. Comedy, music, interviews, film clips, no telling what I'll be up to next. Don't miss a minute of The Man in Black, Saturdays from 3 to 4.
0: The Man in Black, just one of our many super cool DJs that play some incredible music. So talk about super cool DJs. DJ Chef Jeff is up next. I think he's in the house. But in the meantime...

Well, it is time for me to sign off. I surely hope that you have enjoyed the tunes today. I certainly have enjoyed spinning the tunes for you. We'll see you next Saturday when we always put on our rock and roll shoes and get your morning going. In the meantime, be good, stay safe, always buckle your helmet, and rock on.

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Grand County, you are in the Musical Kitchen with DJ Chef Jeff here on a Saturday, and we are playing more songs about food. A week ago, we did songs about food, and then I realized I have several more hours of songs about food in my collection. So, we are going to play more songs about food.

friends, you just heard Kitchen by the Lemonheads from their album It's a Shame About Ray, which honestly is one of the greatest pop albums of the 90s. It's fantastic. If you haven't heard it, give it a spin. Give it a stream. It's great stuff. And before that, we heard Talking Heads, Thank You for Sending Me an Angel. Now, you may be asking me, Chef Jeff, what does that song have to do with food? There's no food in it. There's no cooking in it. Well, it's from an album called More Songs About Buildings and Food. So there you go. That song came out in 78, and it was when I was in college, I got a hold of it, and I was learning how to play guitar, and that song, that album actually, more than any record of the time, really helped me to figure out guitar, because the songs are, fairly simple, but it's great stuff.

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6: Friends, acquaintances, listeners in Grand County and all across the world, you're in the Musical Kitchen with DJ Chef Jeff, and we are doing more songs about food, a continuation of last week's show, and we are in the coffee portion of our show because, you know, coffee is food, right? I mean,

Friends, you just heard Black Coffee in Bed by Squeeze. Before that, we heard Java Jive by the Manhattan Transfer, which is a cover of a song from 1940, I believe. Before that, we heard Honey Pie by the Beatles, which isn't necessarily about food, but the name is Honey Pie. And we started this set off. I forgot to mention Quincy Jones doing Watermelon Man because the Winter Park Jazz Festival is this weekend. So I played that in honor of the Jazz Festival.

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4: Friends, you're with DJ Chef Jeff in DJ Chef Jeff's Musical Kitchen. Man, that's hard to say sometimes. We're doing more songs about food today. We just heard Humble Pie doing Black Coffee, and after that, Prince doing Starfish and Coffee off of the album Sign of the Times, which is the best Prince album, and you can fight me on that. And now we've finished up the coffee portion of the show. We're going to go from the, we're going to do Starfish and Coffee, so we're going to go into the fish portion of the show, and it's Saturday, so why don't we have a fish fry?

0: You just heard Clam Bake by the King Elvis from his 1967 movie, oddly enough, entitled Clam Bake. Before that, we heard Saturday Night Fish Fry from the original London cast soundtrack of Five Guys Named Moe about Louis Jordan's greatest hits. And that's a fantastic musical. I mean, I'm not really into musicals, but I love that one. The next song is a request. We had a request from Paula in Iowa to do The Swedish Chef from The Muppets. So this is what I came up with.
1: Francis Kane, here to make a puppet of corn, chicken, and a margarita. 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

Friends, you just heard the Rolling Stones doing Silver Train from their album Goat's Head Soup. And before that, we heard Lone Justice doing Soap, Soup, and Salvation. So that was our soup section. That Lone Justice album came out in 1985. And it was probably one of the first cowpunk records that I ever listened to, and it's fantastic. Before that, we heard the Muppets doing Popcorn, which was a disco hit, I think, in the early 70s. And the Muppets covered it with Swedish Chef. So thanks for that. Thanks for that request. And now we're going to hear some Drama-Rama.

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1: Hey there, Grand County. This is JP from Grand County Weather giving you your forecast for Saturday, July 18th. Sunny skies this morning will turn partly to even mostly cloudy going into this afternoon as consistent easterlies or downsloping winds continue through the afternoon. This means that while we will have those clouds that will be showing up and giving us some natural shade, those downsloping winds will taper off a little bit of the efficiency of turning those clouds into showers and storms that we would likely see on any other day. Can't rule out some weaker showers and even a storm or two popping up this afternoon, though. Maybe just some moderate rain, gusty winds, maybe a stray lightning bolt or two. But just keep an eye on the skies. It is summer after all. Going into tomorrow, those easterlies or downsloping winds will weaken a little bit, which will increase our shower and storm activity over our area, and that shower and storm activity

Grand County is currently in stage 2 fire restrictions. Building, maintaining, or using an open fire of any kind outside the home, whether on public or private land, is not allowed. This also means no smoking outside. For a complete list of what is and is not allowed, visit co.grand.co.us. Friends, you are in the Musical Kitchen with DJ Chef Jeff, and we are doing more songs about food. We just heard the Reverend Horton Heat doing a song called Eat Steak. And then we heard Dramarama doing Work for Food off their album Hi-Fi Sci-Fi, which is an excellent pop album. And in between that, we heard Richard Cheese doing Ice Ice Baby, which has all kinds of food connotations. I mean, Richard Cheese doing Vanilla Ice, doing Ice Ice Baby. And our next song, we have a request for Watermelon Crawl by Tracy Bird. This song is for Anthony in Carlsbad, California.

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3: Friends, you're with DJ Chef Jeff in the musical kitchen here on a Saturday, and we're doing more songs about food, and we just played On Top of Spaghetti for you by Bob McGrath, the guy from Sesame Street, which On Top of Spaghetti, I think, was a song we sang in summer camp back in the, you know, in the day, which was a Tuesday. And before that, we heard Louis Prima doing Yes, We Have No Bananas. And before that, we heard Harry Belafonte doing the Banana Boat song, you know, the Day-O song. And before that, we played a request, Watermelon Crawl by Tracy Byrd. Now, to go with spaghetti, I feel like we need some red wine, right?

Friends, you just heard Beans and Cornbread by Louis Jordan and his Timpani Five. Now, Louis Jordan also composed the Saturday Night Fish Fry song we heard earlier. Before that, we heard Junior Wells and Buddy Guy doing Chitlin Con Carne, which is a great blues tune. Before that, we heard Red Red Wine by the Almighty Replacements. Gotta have some replacements. And that went with On Top of Spaghetti, of course. Because spaghetti, red wine, I mean, they go together. White and rice. Anyway, last week we did a portion of the show dedicated to hot dogs. This week I've decided to do a portion of the show dedicated to hamburgers. I mean, it is summertime and everybody's outside grilling. And so we're going to do hamburgers for the next few minutes.

0: Friends, you're with DJ Chef Jeff in DJ Chef Jeff's Musical Kitchen here on a Saturday. We are doing more songs about food, and we are knee-deep in the hamburger portion of our show. We just heard Bobby Moore and the Rhythm Aces doing the hamburger song. Before that, Johnny Hicks doing Hamburger Hop. Before that, we did Louis Jordan doing Beans and Cornbread. And now, we've got some underwriting.
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6: Devil's Craft presents their Jazz Fest all-white party hosted by DJ Al Your Pal, with the fun going from 9 till midnight.
5: Sunday the 19th has a 5K bike race, live music, and two jazzy DJs.
6: Granby Ranch holds their Nature's Way Downhill 5K all day at the ski resort, while Osborne and Key play on the patio from 11 a.m. to 2 p.m.
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6: Devil's Craft and DJ Al Your Pal close out the Jazz Fest with an after party accompanied by DJ Kimani from 9 till midnight.
5: This weekend looks to nature and tunes to fill the air. That was your community calendar. I'm DJ C-Ray.
6: And I'm DJ Queen Bees.

See what I did there? I played some Meatloaf from the soundtrack of the Rocky Horror Picture Show. That was Hot Patootie. Before that, we heard Blaze Foley doing Big Cheeseburgers and Good French Fries. And before that, we heard Hank Williams Jr. doing Hamburger Steak Holiday Inn. We've got about 17 minutes left of our show, which is more songs about food. So for the rest of the time, I'm just going to be doing dessert songs, desserts, sweets, things like that, you know, because it's a good way to wrap up the show. My goodness.

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3: Hello, this is DJ John with the Pet Pals Pet Report. Hey, meet our three 13-week-old kittens. Winnie and Tigger are a female and male gray tigers. 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They are being won over with cat toy wands, treats, and laser pointers. 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

You just heard Chaka Khan with Rufus doing Sweet Thing. Before that, we heard the Beat Farmers doing Happy Boy. And before that, we heard Oompa Loompa from Willy Wonka, the soundtrack, which is a response to I Want Candy by Bow Wow Wow, because, you know, you can't eat too much candy. And before that, we heard Cheesecake by Louis Armstrong. Now, I played Happy Boy by the Beat Farmers because, you know, being here on the radio with everybody in Grand County and everybody online listening, sending in suggestions and notes, it makes me a very happy boy. Now I'm about to close the kitchen. The musical kitchen is about to be closed for today. This is DJ Chef Jeff, and I hope you all have a great day and go out there and be good to each other. Until next time.

0: All right, the time is 1:04 p.m. You're listening to KFFR Winter Park at 88.3 FM and KWTR Fraser at 89.1 FM. We are Grand County Community Radio. Today, I'm sorry, I didn't realize this other song source was still playing, so, you know, apologize. We're going to kind of start over here. So today, you're listening to DJ Man in Black. I'm filling in for DJ Daring, and we are doing an entire three-hour show dedicated to some of the most important people on the planet, and that is your local custodian and your janitor and cleaning services. You know, imagine going into a public restroom at, say, a beaten-down gas station, and we all know that feeling of going into a place and it's filthy and it looks like it's never been touched since the beginning of man. And we just want to get out of there as fast as we can. And then you contrast that with going into an incredibly clean facility and, you know, that's been polished, everything is clean daily, multiple times a day, and just the joy and appreciation of knowing that somebody's been in there and taken enough respect for you that they clean that space. And so I think custodians, I was a custodian for a number of years at a church, and even in churches, I think custodians are just often passed over and underappreciated, but I'm here today to say we love you and we appreciate you, and we're dedicating 3 hours to you guys today, and we're going to hear some of the favorite songs from Mary Ordeby, who has been a custodian at the elementary school here in Fraser for 19 years, and she's going to be with us for 3 hours and talking about her favorite songs. We're going to talk about some of the kids and stories and appreciation that they have for her work. And so we'll welcome Mary to the show today.
1: Hi, Ryan. Thanks for having me as a guest today. I just want to let everybody know that the appreciation is there from all of us custodians, I'm sure. We just get in there, make the building clean and safe for your children and for the parents when they come in. Bright and early in the morning, and it's just something that we really enjoy doing, and we are there for you.
0: Yeah, and they, you know, and I always think of custodians. In fact, there's a movie, I don't know if you've seen it, it's one of my favorites, it's called Bruce Almighty with, it's so Morgan Freeman in that movie, he plays God, but he's actually a custodian when he's introduced to Jim Carrey, and it's actually kind of, he makes a comment in that movie. He says, you know, you work hard and, you know, you may stink when you come home, but there's dignity and there's pride in something about being a custodian and doing a good job. And of course, in that scene, he's mopping this big floor and he finishes and he kind of gives a little lesson on it to Jim Carrey. And I always kind of, you know, that's the one movie I can think of where they kind of acknowledge the dignity and the self pride that you have to be a custodian.
1: Mm-hmm. Yep. We all work behind the scenes, getting the buildings ready for everybody to make them safe, clean, and ready for the next day or for, like now, the summer. We're going in, we're doing deep cleaning. We are getting the floor shiny. We're just a lot of, it takes a lot to go ahead and get our buildings ready for your children and the parents to really feel proud of where their students and their children are going

0: to school.
1: Yeah, and it's, imagine, and you have some help over there too, right?
0: Yes, we do. And I really say hello to all my friends, the custodians of East Grand School District. You are awesome. And also the maintenance crew, all of us, we are a team, and we could not do it without each other's help.
1: Yeah, so Mary, you have a lot of your songs that you gave me on your playlist that are in my playlist too. So 9 to 5 is, I grew up listening to Dolly Parton, and also enjoyed the movie 9 to 5, I guess.
0: Yes, I've seen that one. I would like to go ahead and start off with that song just because it fits our work days, and it would just be, I think it just fits what we're doing here today.
1: Okay, yeah, let's listen to 9 to 5, and when you hear this song, let's think about the hard work that the custodians do to make our lives better.

0: All right, Mary, that was Don't Stop Believin' by, of course, Journey. And why do you like that song so much?
1: Well, it just lets everybody know. It gives you the thought of you always believe, and to be able to have just go forward and be productive and just keep going.
0: Yeah, I coach baseball Friday and Saturday morning, and I just had, you know, a practice, and that was one of the things. We only had a few kids show up, and I said, guys, look, this is life. You can't worry about how many people show up. Even if you're the only guy on the field, you still got to do the work consistently. You learn how to do something right, and then you do it consistently well, and that's the difference between a professional and somebody that doesn't care. The people in the major leagues are people that were willing to get out there when nobody else showed, rain or shine, and they continue to do the right things consistently. And I think custodians, more than any other profession that I can think of, is, I know when I worked at the church, there was nobody holding my hand, okay? I had a work list, and I had to work to the bone constantly for 8 hours. I got maybe a little bit of lunch, but I had to work really hard to get all that work done, and nobody was holding my hand. If I didn't do it and do it well and consistently on my own and had, you know, self-pride to do the right work, it wouldn't have got done. And I think custodians, more than any other profession, there is just something humble about being a custodian, and there's and you also have to be an extremely trustworthy person, I think.
1: I think so. And I think with custodians and anyone who is in that profession, janitorial, we just see what it takes to make things nice for whoever we're working for and with. It's just something that is a priority for us. And I think we learn as we do. We just see something, or if something needs fixed or anything like that, you just learn to recognize that it's not what it should be. And we just let each one of us know that I think the communication is there. The day leads, I really am so proud to be working with, because they also are a big factor in relating us to us what we need to do that evening. If there's anything out of the ordinary, this, you know, Mary, hey, can you look at this? Can you look at this? Can you keep an eye on this? And it is dedication to our schools, to the employees, and to the people who we work with and for.
0: Yeah, and you do an awesome job over there, because I met you through playing pickleball, and everybody loves you. I've never heard anything negative from anybody, and you're always welcoming. And I have, you know, obviously used the restrooms in there, you know, during pickleball and stuff, and they're just absolutely perfectly clean. And so we for sure appreciate, and I'm sure the kids absolutely appreciate that as well.
1: I think that sometimes when the students find a problem or an issue in the restrooms or wherever they're at, they are really good about letting our day lead Scott or the office staff know that there's something that they see that is not right, that there's a mess in there and that really bothers them. And so we really are happy that they are to that point where they could trust us by telling us anything.
0: All right. Well, this is Mary Ortaby today is our guest. And she, again, has been a custodian here in Grand County for 19 years. And I'm sure she's seen a few things. And we're gonna continue to talk about her experiences there. And I want her to share some stories from some of the things the school's done for her and the kids have done. But first, we got to go to a commercial break. And then we're going to come back with Comfortably Numb, another song from Mary's playlist. Today, we're playing all songs that custodians request or Mary has on her playlist. So this is a very interesting music show. And Comfortably Numb will be coming up right after these messages.
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0: Hey, Grand County. I am wondering if anybody would want to give KFFR a phone call for a shout out to any one of your favorite staff members of East Grand School District. It would be great to hear from you and why you feel that that person is very special to you and what impact they have done to make your life a little bit easier for the day.
1: Yeah, so let's hear you, Grand County. If you know a custodian out there or somebody that's doing some service out there that you really appreciate, let's give us a call here at the studio at 970-726-5337. Again, 970-726-5337. And really, if you've got some nice things to say about the high school or any of the schools in terms of the cleanliness of it, let's hear that as well. And so let's do a shout out real quick to some other people that Mary wants to do a shout out to. Hey, Meg and Scott, if you're listening, shout out to you. Shout out to Hans, Kurt, we appreciate you. All the custodial staff at the elementary schools in Fraser and Granby, we want to give you a big shout out. All you guys working at the high schools, all the teachers and principals as well. Mary wanted to make sure that we recognized all of you guys. So we appreciate the work you're doing. And this is a show dedicated to you, and we're moving on. And we're going to come right back. We got a few more messages to do, and then we're going to jump right back into Mary's playlist. And if you guys have a request song that keeps you going in the morning when you're doing that custodial work, then please call in and let us know.
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1: 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And you are listening to Live from Folsom Prison. I'm the Man in Black. I'm filling in for the great DJ Daring from the 1 o'clock to the 2 o'clock hour. My normal show is from 3 to 4, but DJ Daring handed the mic to me, and I'm taking it today. And I've been looking forward to doing this show for, man, almost a year. And for whatever reason, today was the day, and we have Mary Ortebees with us. She is just one of the most fabulous people that I can think of in Grand County. She has been a faithful custodian for 19 years at all over the place. I think mainly Fraser and Granby Elementaries. But have you had to do any work over? You do deep cleaning at the high school, right? Too.
12: Yes. When we aren't able to get into the school because of the construction work over in Fraser, we all team up, go into the different schools, and just help out there and just get the school to where it's in great shape, ready for the next school year, and. It's really an awesome time to be able to meet our other coworkers and communicate with them also.
1: So Mary reminded me that I forgot to do a shout out to a few people. So Larry and Rhonda at the middle school, if you're listening, we're going to give you a shout out. And also the office staff that plans things and makes sure they have a lineup of what needs to be done. Anybody else we're missing today that you want to shout out to?
0: Hard to remember everything when you're all, you know, right here talking to everybody in the community, and it's you get a little nervous by, you know, just realizing that everybody is listening to you out there. And so if we're missing anybody or forgetting someone's name or anything like that, give us a shout out over here at KFFR, and we can just take it from there.
1: Yeah. Yeah, because this show is, you know, Mary is kind of the guinea pig here and representing custodial services and, you know, people that work in those, you know, janitorial work and that kind of work. So she's kind of representing all of you guys. But the show is really about a salute to all custodians and all people that do janitorial work. I'm going to share this story. It just kind of feels right. I did a lot of in-home health care and also some foster care work. And I had a young man that was 15 years old, and he had anger issues. And I was, you know, that was my job to coach him. We were considered life coaches. And it was, you know, these kids live in these homes, you know, or duplexes. And then we, this particular, now I did do with my wife, I had a job where it was 24/7 six teenage boys all in one house, and you know, I could tell you stories about that. But then I also did a shift work where you'd work a regular, you know, eight-hour shift, but you were living in, you know, life coaching with these boys. So I had a 15-year-old, and he had anger issues. And on one of my shifts, he just got mad and he started throwing bricks at cars out in the parking lot. And of course, that's illegal. And so, you know, police had to be called and things. And he just was really bad on my shift. And so, you know, the next week came, and the thing that he liked to do on my shift was go to the train depot because he liked to watch the trains take off. And they also had model railroads there that he enjoyed. And that was kind of our normal thing. And so I come back the next week on my shift, and he said, "Hey, when are we going to the train station?" I said, "We're not going anywhere." And he said, "What?" And I said, "Yeah, you remember what you did last week, right? You threw bricks and you tore up cars." I said, "We're not doing nothing. You're going to sit right here the whole shift." Well, he did his normal thing. He started crying and carrying on. And, of course, he called my boss. And to my boss's credit, she said, "Nope. You know, so-and-so, DJ Man in Black, for lack of better terms." He said, "DJ Man in Black is you know, on shift, so what he says goes. And the kid kept crying and carrying on, and finally said, okay, you want to go somewhere, we'll go somewhere. And I said, you may not like it, but if you, you know, want to take a trip, we'll take a trip. So he said, yeah, let's go, let's go. So got him in the car. I said, no, you're not going to touch anything in the car. You're going to buckle up. You know, if I hear any crying or whimpering, we're turning around and going home. And he said, fine. And he didn't touch anything. He got in the car. I drove him straight to the local high school. And this was up in Missouri. Took him right to the janitor. This was after hours, after school. Took him right to the janitor's closet, or same place they had their offices, and introduced myself to the janitor. And I knew I had some connections there at the school. And I said, all right. I said, this young man's here to work. I said, where do you need us? And I said, you don't have to teach us. I said, I'll show him how to do whatever you need. You just tell us where you want the work done. And to the credit of the janitor, you know, he didn't call the principal and say, hey, you know, I need permission or whatever. He knew it was the right thing to do. You know, there's something about people that just do the right thing, and they let the chips fall where they were. And this guy, he just did the right thing, and he said, yeah, I could use some help mopping the second floor. Well, this was a big high school. It was a two-story high school. And so I showed him how to pour the mop, but you know, the cleaner in the mop bucket, and how to wring it out, and how to use the mop and everything. Well, I went up, I demonstrated, and of course he sat there and whimpered and bawled and didn't want to help. I said, well, you can cry for 2 hours, or you can get in here and learn a skill and actually feel good about yourself. It's your choice, but either way, we're going to stay right here for 2 hours. Well, he finally got up there, and lo and behold, he started mopping and doing it correctly. By the way, I don't think a lot of people even know how to mop correctly. So he was doing it right, and I coached him and showed him how to do it correctly. And the kid ended up mopping the entire second floor of the high school. And I thought, you know, that's great. And I taught him a lesson. I ended my shift, didn't think anything of it. Come back the next week on my shift, and I get a call from his mother, and I'm thinking, oh man, I'm in trouble now. Well, his mother was so happy, and she couldn't finish praising me for what I did. And she said, my son is completely different. He's been respectful at home. He has not, his language is better. You know, he's helping out at home, and just a different kid altogether. And then I noticed that as I was coaching this kid, he was different. So I didn't see this boy for another couple years, and all of a sudden I go to help out at a special needs marathon. It was like a race for special needs kids. And I show up, and here's this kid, and he's there volunteering, and he's 18 years old, and he come right up to me, put his hand out, shook my hand. Couldn't have been any more respectful. So, you know, I kind of want to get into that as well, that I think custodial work is something that all people, all young people especially, should learn how to do, and do it well, and do it with pride. What do you think about that idea?
0: I think it's great. I think we're there to make a difference and to make an impression on the parents' children that we help take care of, to keep them safe, to keep the buildings clean for them, and also to let them just realize that our schools here are safe for them. They should feel safe, and if not, they should go ahead and let their parents know, let whoever needs to know that they feel uncomfortable with something, and it's very important that they know this.
1: So do you have kids that, particular kids? I know I was one of those kids when I was in school that I just loved the janitor, and I loved the cooks, and I would even help the janitor, you know, before school. I don't know why. I thought it was cool to take the mop bucket out, and it's probably out of pride, because I was probably, you know, wanting to tell the other kids, hey, look at me, I get to use the mop, you know. But do you have kids like that?
0: Yes, we have students that help us after school. They come and they help with the trash run. They help put trash bags in the trash cans. They help us whether the restrooms need a roll of TP or paper towels, or if they see something in the restrooms that, hey, you know, this isn't right. And it's wonderful to have those students. And also, when they help us with the trash run, they get an ice cream or a popsicle or just whatever they choose. We have a couple varieties of a little snack for them as a reward for helping us. And they also make a difference for us in helping us get our run done.
1: Man, that's awesome. Are there any of those kids you want to give a shout out to? Or?
0: Well, let me see here. You know who you are out there, and we just have a variety of students that help each time, and it's just amazing on how well, we don't even have to ask them. They just come up to us and ask us if they can help us.
1: Wow.
0: Perform
1: that doesn't happen very often.
0: No,
1: kids
0: it doesn't.
1: Volunteer to do that, and that's amazing. I love that. That I think I really believe that should be part of education. Is mm-hmm. that kids should have to learn as many different professions as they can, and I specifically manual labor type professions, because that's really the only way to instill humility in a child is for them to work hard at something, and it needs to be hard manual labor of some sort, whether it be running, you know, beyond what you think you can, or whether it be, you know, mopping the floor and just pushing through something. And I think that's something we've lost today. It's parents want to, you know, they don't want their kids pushing a broom and pushing. I've heard that before, and I think you're doing more damage than good. I really do. I think you need to give your kids tell them, hey, I want that garage cleaned this Saturday. That's your assignment. It shouldn't always be about sports and fun. Sports are great. They teach kids a lot of things, you know, but there's nothing that can replace hard manual labor. And, you know, going in that garage and cleaning that garage with your dad, I know I hated it, but I learned a lot. I learned how to organize a garage, and I'm glad I did that, because I'll tell you what, I can organize anybody's closet beyond belief. So,
0: yeah, we have students come up to us and say, you know, we need a paper towel, we need this, we need that, and that's wonderful. They even help us go put the paper towel in, and this is amazing. That's wonderful. I encourage that the parents encourage them to let us know if we can be helping them also.
1: All right, so we're going to come back. We got Mary Ortebees with us. Custodian for 19 years at the elementary schools here in Grand County. And again, this radio station, this is why I love KFFR, because we are about hearing voices, all different voices from the community. And, you know, it's important that we do that. It's one thing to say that, you know, we want to hear everybody's voice, but it's another thing to actually do it. And that's what I'm trying to do on my show, and that's what other DJs are trying to do. We're trying to go out and seek people in the community that have unique jobs and have unique experiences, and we want to hear from you. So I'm just going to put the invitation out to those of you living in Grand County. Maybe you have a job that's unique or difficult, or, you know, truck driver, whatever it is, and you just want to tell your story and you want to be recognized. I'm your guy. So you can reach out to DJ Man in Black anytime. You know, get a hold of me through the station if you want to. But that's what really, you know, KFFR is all about, is hearing unique voices and also unique music. That's why we don't want to over talk here. We're going to jump right into another song from Mary's playlist. This is Day in the Life, and we all know this song from the Beatles.

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2: All right. This is live from Folsom Prison. I'm the man in black, and I'm here with Mary Ortebees. She's a longtime custodian at the Fraser and Elementary schools, but she also does work all over the schools. And, you know, the thing it's awesome that we're getting to spend some real time together. And the thing I'm noticing is you're very selfless. You want to make sure that other people are recognized. And, you know, Mary, by the way, Mary did not come to me at all and say, hey, I want to be on the air and share my story. Mary was, you know, reluctant and very, you know, hesitant actually to come on the show. And I just encouraged her. I said, you know, hey, I want to give a shout out to you and to the other custodians. So what I find, really not just with Mary, but all custodians are they have the qualities that, you know, we just celebrated America's 250th. And some of the qualities that has made America great are the same qualities that you're going to find with custodians. And that is selflessness, a dedication to do the right thing consistently without any praise and applause. I know I certainly, I've never been recognized for anything I've ever done hard. You know, any of the hard work that I'm most proud of, you know, I've never had a cheering crowd at the end of the day. I have to go home, you know, beaten and tired and smelly, and then have to somehow motivate myself to get up the next day and do the same thing. And it's not easy. And it takes special people that are willing to self-sacrifice and do those kind of jobs. So can you talk a little bit about that, if you would.
3: Well, we have the motivation that it takes. And, you know, sometimes we do go in there and we're dragging a little bit. But I think the students, when we go into the school, their energy revives us and say, you know, it's just something that we really are proud to be doing. And it's just we want to be able to make a difference for the students that come into the school the next day. It really encourages us on their energy and their kindness. And when they walk up and give you a hug, they walk up and say, thank you for doing what you're doing, for keeping the building clean. And that's to all of you custodians out there and all of the day leads and office staff and everyone's involved. It takes a village in order to make this work. We can't do it by ourselves, and it does. It takes a village, and it's multitasking every day. You never know what little things could come up that we, you know, that you just get in there and you do it, because it takes a village in order to keep up what we do.
2: All right. The time is 2 o'clock right on the nose, and you are listening to KFFR Winter Park and KWTR Fraser. The weather outside is lovely, sunny, and dry. That's your weather report. That's as far as I'm going to go with it today. Again, this show is dedicated to all the custodians and janitorial workers out there. We love you, and we love what you're doing to keep our buildings and our facilities clean. And, you know, with all the diseases now, COVID, and just all the stuff floating around, you know, I think mankind would have been wiped out a long time ago if we didn't have good custodians that were willing to do that work consistently. I'm kind of curious, what was it like being a custodian during the COVID days?
3: Well, that's another thing. We just went in there and we just did what we had to do about keeping things sanitized, doorknobs, and just, you know, just wiping everything down. And also the teachers are a big factor in that. Throughout the day, they wipe things down. They have the students wiping things down, you know, wiping their desks, because it just, when you have a virus like that, you just, team up, you become a village. Here you go again. It takes a village to keep things going and functioning.
2: Yeah, and I'm sure there was, you probably got a lot of recognition, you know, that you weren't used to, like people like, oh, you know, how has this bathroom been cleaned properly? And there's probably a lot more scrutiny, you know, than you're used to during those years.
3: We just try to keep up with it, do the best that we can, and we just do it, and it's just something that we know it needs to be done, and we take action, and we just communicate with whoever needs whatever. Mary, hey, you know, this, can you wipe this down because this happened? And it's just, it takes a village, and being able to communicate and keep everything going and stable. And each day we do the best that we can, keeping everybody healthy. And we ask that, you know, when students are real sick and stuff, keep them home.
2: Yeah.
3: Keep
2: Very
3: them
2: important.
3: Home because it is important, because the cough, the cold, the sneezing, you know, it just makes it better when your students are home, your children are home, warm, safe, and keeping warm, instead of being out there getting other children sick, and also the custodians and the other teachers.
2: Right. Yeah, that's an important message. I have another important message that I must read. Grand County is currently in stage 2 fire restrictions. That means buildings maintaining or using any open fire of any kind outside the home, whether on public or private land, is not allowed. This also means no smoking outside. For a complete list of what is and is not allowed, visit co.grand.co.us. That's co.grand.co.us. All right, and again, we are talking with Mary Ortebees today. Mary, I'm just so thrilled to have you, because I've been wanting to do this show for almost a year, honestly, and we just kept, for whatever reason, you know, I was on vacation.

0: As I was going through her playlist, I said, you know, every song in here is motivational, and I actually have a lot of these songs on my playlist as well, because I really like to have motivational music that keeps me moving throughout the day. So can you talk a little bit about some of the songs, like we heard Don't Stop Believing by Journey, and now we're going to hear Jump by Van Halen. Is there something about these songs that just keeps you moving throughout the day?
1: Yeah, it does. We listen to it, and it helps to motivate us. It helps us to have a routine. It helps us to have a time frame of doing this, 30 minutes to do this and 30 minutes to do that. And we just really get in there, and it energizes us, and gives us really good thoughts about, hey, we're going to get this done, and we're going to time ourselves to the music. And it really means a lot to have music to work to. And it's a privilege. Not all places let your employees have music while we're working. We just get in there, crank it up, and just go for it, because it's okay.
0: Yeah, I told you, when I was a custodian, I wasn't allowed to turn up my oldies that I like to listen to, and the day didn't go by as fast, and it made it very difficult to, like you say, kind of time your day and let the time fly, and also just to stay focused and motivated. And so I think that's a change that's happened for the good over the course of 30 years, you know, because even at Walmart, when I worked on the docks when I was 17, you know, there was no radio allowed at all. And then now they've went the other way, where they're actually listening to, at least the Walmart I was at, they had like some of the most foul music going, you know, with the dock workers. And I don't think that should be allowed, but I do think that we should, you know, allow some music to be played that's, you know, like oldies or something that's uplifting for everybody. I know, like, a lot of baseball teams, when they do practice, they'll put music over the loudspeakers. And so, you know, we're kind of gearing this back to music, because this is a music show. And but it does show how music has an actual function. It's not just like a pleasure thing, but it actually has a role in our lives, and, you know, keeping us working, keeping us motivated. And I know if I didn't have my music, you know, apart from Rocky movies, which I always say again, I'll say it again, you know, Sylvester Stallone's kind of like a surrogate father of me, because I grew up with Rocky and Rambo. And if it wasn't for the influence that those movies had on me, and then certainly the music that I've listened to, I don't think I'd be able to hardly get out of bed in the morning. So.
1: Yep. You know, you can come into work and you can feel a little bit in the fog. And then when you turn your music on, you have these songs that motivate you, that energize you, and get you going. And, you know, and it's okay to have start off as a slow day. But when you have your music going, you have songs that you want to listen to, you go ahead and you crank it up and you just go for it.
0: So this is Jump. This is from Mary's playlist. This is Jump from Van Halen.

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2: All right, we're back with Life from Folsom Prison. I'm the man in black, and I'm here with Mary Ortebees. She is a custodian that's been in Grand County for 19 years. And that, can you talk about your first year here and what that was like?
3: As a custodian?
2: Yeah.
3: Well, I just knew that it would be learning the routine to be able to figure out what needed to be done each day and what was more important than other things. So you just get into a routine, you get it done, and you find that as you do things, you just have a routine. It's repetitious, and you just know that it needs done each night. And
2: is it easier? Would you say it's harder now, or is it easier now because you kind of know the routines and stuff?
3: No. I just get in there and do what I need each day, and I just know what needs to be done. And sometimes we get sidetracked to go do something else, just whatever whatever it is, and we just know that what needs done, we get in there, get it done. And it's just a routine that we know that we need to follow through with.
2: So you have obviously worked with quite a few custodians through the years. How is there a kind of a period of time that it seems like custodians last, like 1 or 2 years, or are they all pretty, they stay long term, or what's the turnaround like?
3: Well, it all depends on where their focus is at and what they feel is important to them. Sometimes I'm going to say a year, 2 years, just because they find other things that they want to move on to. Mm-hmm. So it's just something that there is more interesting to them. Sometimes the repetitious routine becomes annoying to them, or just that they find other things that they want to move on to. But the custodians, as you do, you learn as you do, and there's no right and no wrong. But in a way, in a sense, there's certain things that need to be done every night in order to keep things sanitized. And then, sometimes they just say, "Well, I'm ready to move on," and that's okay.
2: Yeah, tell me about what it feels like, just for some of the young listeners that have never pushed a broom or, mopped a floor. And I certainly could talk about this because I've done a lot of unbelievably difficult jobs. And, I do those jobs that, the politicians like to say, Americans won't do. I've done those jobs. Mm-hmm. So, but talk to me in your terms about what it feels like at the end of a day, when you've done a good job and there's nobody waiting to applaud you for that, but what can you describe in your heart how that feels to do a good job?
3: Yes. I look at it and I tell Meg, our building looks good. It looks really good, ready for tomorrow, and it looks real good. It's nice. It's clean. You could tell we've been there, and it looks like nothing ever happened there. I mean, it's all clean, ready to go, and it's done. Everything looks good for the day lead and the students and everybody when they come in for tomorrow, and they don't have to worry about something not being done.
2: And I suppose you've had through the years, you probably had other workers, I'm not going to name names, but that where you felt like, I'm doing it all, and they're just sitting there, playing with their phone or listening to music. And that's kind of frustrating, I know, when you're trying to work. It takes, you emphasize teamwork. It takes a team to do this kind of work. It's not easy, folks. I've done it. And so how do you control that when you have somebody that's just, I don't know if you've had workers like that. Maybe you've lucked out and everybody works great, but how do you control that when you get somebody that's new and they're just not pulling their weight?
3: I just get in there and work with them. I get in there and work with them room to room until they feel comfortable about what they're doing. And then after they feel like, hey, Mary, I feel like I can do it. So, but they always know that I'm close by in case there's any questions or in case there's something that they feel uncomfortable about working on, you know? So that there's never a problem. I'm always right there for them, no matter what, if they feel that something, if it's a big issue or if it's a small issue. There was one day when I was doing the building check around 10:30 at night, just going through and just checking things. A water fountain was leaking, and I ran go get Meg. Hey, Meg, I need your help. And we just teamed up. We called my supervisor. Hey, we have a water leak here. He was there within 10, 15 minutes. Cool. And we worked together as a team. It's all teamwork. It's all my multitasking. And like I say, not just one person can do it. It takes a village.
2: Yeah, I like that approach because I've had a lot of jobs where I've worked with people that were just honestly deadbeats and they didn't want to pick up their slack. And it's not, I've had like a packing house is a good example where if everybody is not working their line consistently, then you're going to get behind. And then it literally, that's when you start having people that, injure their back, they get their hands chopped, fingers cut, mm-hmm. stuff like that. And, when I was younger, I just used to get mad at them, and it just infuriated me because, here I'm busting my I literally used to do the work of seven men as far as output on a dock. I could do the same work as seven men. And unfortunately, it cost me because now I'm kind of down in my back and stuff. I still work hard, but I pay for it. But at the same time, I learned through the years that if I just consistently do my job and work hard, that eventually, it works its way out, because then, the managers will see that and they'll be like, well, it's really not fair if, this guy's, producing seven times what you guys are producing. You guys need to step up. And like you said, a lot of times if you set that example of hard work, then they'll come up to that level. That's kind of goes back to the sports thing where, you want your best player to be the one, not, hey, look at me, I'm the greatest player in the world, but you want your best player to pull everybody else up to that level.
3: Right. And one thing that we do have, our standards are safety first. Being up on ladders, that kind of stuff. We always make sure that someone is around. It's always safety first. Don't ever risk your safety for something that needs to be done, or we call our backup, our maintenance crew, our day lead, it's always safety first.
2: Yeah, exactly. And really that's what goes back to teamwork. If everybody's not pulling their weight, then safety is compromised. Somebody gets hurt. I've seen it in multiple jobs I had people that were sitting in the break room when they should have been out helping us unload pallets. And as a consequence, we had to call an ambulance because it put a guy had a heart attack. He was working so hard on our line. And I knew it was a matter, either I was going to get hurt or he was going to get hurt, because we were just being overworked because the other associates were not pulling their weight. So anyway, I don't want to get on too much of that softbox, but the point is, pull your weight. Work hard. Do the right thing consistently. Help you, be selfless. Custodians, we talked about earlier, are some of the most selfless people on the planet. And we need to encourage selflessness if we're ever going to survive as a country. So anyway, let's move on. Patience is another favorite song from Mary, and it's by Guns N' Roses. So why do you like Patience so much?
3: Well, it's one of the songs that my son and I listen to. He would always tell me, Mama, listen to this. Patience, Mama, patience. And that there sticks with me in my heart, as always.
2: That's really cool that you had a kid that with that kind of intuition, that he just knew how to calm you down, you know?
3: Oh, yes. My son is my everything and always will be.
2: Sweet. So this one, we're going to just dedicate this. Can we dedicate this one to your son?
3: Yes, to James Lee Ortebees.
2: All right. This one goes out to James. This is Patience by Guns N' Roses.

0: Wow. Powerful message to all you parents out there. Have patience.
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7: Granby Ranch holds their Nature's Way Downhill 5K all day at the ski resort, while Osborne and Key play on the patio from 11 a.m. to 2 p.m.
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6: 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I'm DJ C-Ray.
7: And I'm DJ Queen Bee, saying,
8: dance till you drop, Grand County.
9: All right, ladies, thanks for that community calendar. Beautiful. All right. We are here with Mary Ortebees again. We are doing a dedication and celebration of custodial work and custodians today. And we are shouting out to all the custodians all over the world, but especially here in Grand County. I'm going to do it again, if that's okay. So Meg, Scott, Hans, Kurt, custodial staff at the Fraser and Granby Elementary Schools, high school, all the teachers, all the office workers, and Larry and Rhonda at the middle school. This show's for you guys and all the custodians in Grand County, many of whom I don't even know that may be listening. So if you're listening, we'd love it if you guys could call in and tell us your story about what it's like being a custodian, what you've experienced, any accolades you've gotten for your work. Probably not a whole lot if it's anything like me, but, you know, again, it's about self-determination, sacrifice, you know, working hard for the good betterment of others. I hope those themes are coming through. I think they are loud and clear. But, you know, there's a lot can be learned from talking to Mary today, and I hope we're getting those lessons across. So call in. Let us know what you think. 970-726-5337 is the request line. That's 970-726-5337. And, of course, if you have a song request, or you maybe want to dedicate a song to custodians out there. Maybe Mary has sparked something, a song that you think she might like. Let's play it for her. So give us a call here at the station. Again, 970-726-5337. So we're going to move on. This is another song on Mary's playlist. This is Proud Mary by Creedence Clearwater Revival.

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3: All right, you're listening to Live from Folsom Prison. I'm filling in for DJ Daring today. Shout out to DJ Daring. I appreciate that. And honestly, I really needed that extra time today because I'm with Mary Ortebees, and I don't think we could have done this in an hour. I mean, this has been like perfect timing, honestly, to have 3 hours to spend here and go through your music and your playlists and find out, you know, who you are and what you enjoy and what it's like working for Grand County as a custodian. So what else do you like to do besides custodial work?
4: Well, I like horseback riding, I like fishing, I like camping, things like that also. I also enjoy visiting with family, and it's just, and time goes by quick when you are having fun.
3: How do you, where do you horseback ride at?
4: Well, I haven't done it in quite a few years. I did have my own horse at one time, and did a lot of camping on horseback and fishing.
3: Wow.
4: Yeah.
3: And also, I'm envious because that's one thing that I want to do so bad I can't hardly stand it, but I don't have, you know, I don't know the trails. I'm kind of new to the mountains, and certainly, you know, I obviously can't ask somebody to provide a horse on the air, but I definitely want to go horseback riding up in the mountains, and I'm not a big fan of just following a crowd mm-hmm. to do it necessarily. I would like to go up in the mountains somewhere and take a horse and camp out overnight. So any suggestions on where I could do that? Or
4: well, there's quite a few places. I'm going to say about three places that do offer horseback riding. I'm not sure if they rent them out for a weekend or just whatever. It would be good to go ahead and give them a call. And I think they're listed under horseback riding and stuff like that.
3: Oh, yeah.
4: See Lazy U, places like
3: yeah.
4: that. I'm not sure. I'm kind of out of the loop on that.
3: I know there's a couple places that do it. It's just, you know, I got to find something within my budget. But anyway, mm-hmm. Anyway, I'll get back to the music. So we just heard, obviously, one of the greatest songs, Stairway to Heaven by Led Zeppelin. And I was sharing with you earlier that, I know I'm kind of weird, but I'm not a big Led Zeppelin fan. I gotta break it to you, but I think everybody likes Stairway to Heaven. Where do you fall on that?
4: I think, I grew up with that music, and we would, back in my hometown, we have this one place that it's a stairway, just the only thing standing, it's a concrete stairway. I'm gonna say about 25 steps that we would go just, and that was our stairway. You know, it's memories, good memories.
3: Did you imagine that was a stairway to heaven?
4: We would laugh and play the song, you know, on the car stereos and stuff. And yeah, it was really fun.
3: It's just so interesting that, you know, because my parents were pretty, I mean, just very, religious, I guess, in some ways, to the point that they didn't really We didn't even hear rock and roll. I didn't even hear Stairway, none of that growing up. It was all Ricky Skaggs and bluegrass and country. So it's pretty neat that you were raised with Stairway to Heaven.
4: Yes, Santana and all the good stuff.
3: Yeah, now my dad did listen to some Santana and the Ventures. Have you heard of the Ventures? They're a music group. They play all instrumentals, like surf music.
4: How about if you play one for us?
3: Well, you know, I could do that. I'll do that a little later, because that's... I grew up with the Ventures, and I asked my dad one time, you know, why the Ventures? Like, everything else was country. George Jones, Exile, Oak Ridge Boys, those were all of his tapes, but he had one exception, and that was the Ventures. And he said, I guess he lived in a small town in Missouri, and there was a local band that came there one time, and they played Ventures songs, and he just absolutely loved it. So it's kind of funny, you know. It's surf cult music is what it is.
4: Mm-hmm.
3: But you know, I guess us Midwestern boys, we can only dream of surfing. But anyway, so the next song we're playing, if I can get it pulled up here. Wait, I thought we had it ready. Okay, the next song is going to be Light My Fire by the Doors. Now, do you like all Doors songs or just Light My Fire?
4: I like quite a few of, you know, most of them. Yes.
3: Yeah. They had some really good stuff.
4: Yes, they do.
3: Now, Strange, what is it? People Are Strange?
4: Yes.
3: That's my favorite Doors song.
4: Uh-huh.
3: But I do like Light My Fire as well.
4: Yeah, and it's Send a Spark.
3: So again, you know, these songs, if you think about them, they're all motivational songs.
4: Yes, they are.
3: And it keeps you moving, you know, throughout the day. So again, you know, there's a lot of people. I know my wife's working right now. So if you're working out there, we're going to play this one for you. Keep working hard. We appreciate what you're doing. Make sure you mop those floors properly and teach those young people how to use the mop, because I've been to multiple, you know, fast food restaurants and see a kid pushing a mop and he's just slopping water all over, you know, dirty water all over the floor. And it's like, man, I just want to get up and say, let me show you how this is done. But anyway, so, you know, teach your kids how to do things well and do it properly, and then they can go to bed at night and actually feel good about what they did. So that's kind of our message today. Light My Fire by the Doors. This goes out to all the custodians out there.

0: I was lighting my fire, of course, by the Doors. The time is 3:06 p.m. You're listening to KFFR Winter Park at 88.3 FM and KWTR Fraser at 89.1 FM. We are Grand County Community Radio, located at the headwaters of the Colorado River and streaming worldwide at kffr.org. If you're just joining us, we've been on for 2 hours here with Mary Ortebees. Mary Ortebees has worked at the Grand County Elementary Schools as a custodian now for 19 years. Our show, as you know, is dedicated to the working man. The poor, the beaten down, living in the hopeless, hungry side of town, and also to those that work hard for a living in Grand County. And we certainly want to hear all the voices from Grand County. And one of the most important voices in Grand County is Mary. Like I say, we met playing when I was over there at the elementary school playing pickleball. And like I say, you're kind of a fixture over there among not only the kids but the pickleball players. They all talk about Mary and how welcoming you are, and how, you know, it's great to see you come in there and watch us play and stuff. So I guess let's do a little, I want to get your thoughts on, you know, the pickleball guys that show up and play during the winter.
1: Well, it's a great group. I go in there and everybody knows me pretty much. You get newcomers coming in, different seasons, and some people come in and they're retired and want to be up here and just want to know where they could play pickleball. And it's a great group and it's fun. I listen to you guys in there and you have a good time. You have a really good time. Everybody gets along, and I really think that you enjoy it, and it's a good group to have in the building.
0: Yeah, and you know, a lot of custodians would probably be like, oh, here they come again. You know, they're going to make a mess, or I'm going to have to, you know, clean up soda or something. And you just love seeing us, and you go in there and have the greatest attitude. I don't know. Are we pretty good guests? Do we spill sodas or anything?
1: No, you're a great group. You're a great guest to have in the building. You're very polite. You're very helpful. It's really nice having the group in the building. I meet different people. Some return and they remember me, and they are very happy, and they're very respectful to be in our building. They respect the building. They take care of it, and there's no issues. You really enjoy being in there, and it shows.
0: Yeah, we love it. Thanks for all those that have opened the building for us to use. And again, you know, any chance we can get to play pickleball, I know I'm trying to get some people to, because I work during the days, and I was playing three times a week, and now that I'm working, I can't get there in the day shift. So, you know, I'm really trying to get people to show up in the evenings, like especially Friday evening at Granby, because Granby's got some beautiful pickleball courts. And so, the more the merrier, the more pickleball players we can get, the better. Because I live 15 years down in the pickleball mecca, which was Southwest Florida, where the World Pickleball Championships took place a couple times. And so I was used to, you know, hundreds of people playing pickleball at literally till 10 o'clock at night. And let me tell you, folks, the weather here is not hot. I don't care if it's, you know, 2 in the afternoon and 98 degrees compared to Missouri or South Florida. This is paradise. So there's no, you know, we need to get out and, you know, try to enjoy the outdoors while we have it, for sure.

while we have the good summer weather. So we're talking about different songs that is on Mary's playlist. And as we've talked about, there's kind of a theme here. All of her music is very motivational and stuff that we all know and love. And so we talked earlier about how important music is to keep yourself motivated, and how being a custodian, and I can attest to this, I was a custodian for quite a few years, how it's a selfless type of career, and it takes somebody that really has self-motivation, they have self-pride, they have self, they have enough work ethic and self-drive that they're willing to go and do the job when nobody's watching. You know, they're not on television making millions of dollars for what they're doing. But I can tell you right now, if you're not doing what you do every day, then things go down really fast. We've all been to those bathrooms at, in the middle of nowhere that have probably never been touched since, Jimmy Carter was president, and they're just filthy. And we all know how that feels. And without custodians, I really don't think the world would exist much longer. The disease and the mental illness that would take place as a result. So, it is a vital service. And this show, again, is a dedication to all those men and women that are selfless enough to go out there and do that same humble work every day. So, Mary, thank you. I'm going to say it again and again, but thank you for what you do. And thank you to the rest of the custodians in Grand County. And I'm going to do a shout-out again. These are people that Mary for sure wanted to recognize. So I'm going to do it for a third time. Meg, Scott, Hans, Kurt, the entire custodial staff at the elementary school in Fraser and Granby, the entire staff at the high school, all the teachers and principals, and Larry and Rhonda at the middle school. This show's for you, and we thank you for what you do. And again, if you're a custodian in Grand County, we want to hear from you today. We want to play your favorite songs. This show, this 3 hours is dedicated to you. You can call our request line at 970-726-5337. That's 970-726-5337. And with that, we're going to go on and play Smoke on the Water. This is off of Mary's playlist. This is another one she loves, and we'll talk to her after that about why she loves Deep Purple.

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2: Live from Folsom Prison is what you're listening to right now. I'm DJ Man in Black, and we have had an awesome day today. This is a show that I've looked forward to for a year now, having Mary on our show and doing a dedication to custodians. I just don't know that, again, custodians just don't ever get enough credit. And I just wanted to do a show dedicated to custodians, basically. So I hope you've enjoyed it, and I think Mary's been awesome, and is it as scary as you thought it was going to be on the air?
3: Well, I get nervous just because you just don't know what to say. You've never done it before, and it's all new. It's a new something to do, you know?
2: Yeah, so, you know, I'm going to get a little crazier here at the end because, you know, yeah, I got to figure out a way to throw you for a loop here. So what's the craziest thing that ever happened in 19 years at the school as far as from a custodian's perspective?
3: Well, just, here's one thing. After my shift, I'm doing a building check, walking down the hallways, everything's fine, go out the doors, they close behind me. Come in the next day, find out the sprinkler system for the fire pipes and stuff had busted in the classrooms in the hallway and stuff, and it flooded the building. And that was within 10 minutes after I left the building.
2: Oh, man. That's one of those things where everything's going good, and you're like, I just want to get home and have a ice cold beer and relax, and then the whole building floods.
3: Yeah, and it was If I would have been in the building, I was told that I would have heard the water rushing out of the pipes. But I had just walked out of the building, and within 10 minutes, those pipes had busted. Oh, so man. Everything that Scott and I had cleaned that whole time, that whole month or whatever it was, the time frame, had gotten flooded.
2: Oh, that just makes my heart sink just yes. to hear that.
3: Yes.
2: I think of... Like when I was a custodian, I worked at a church, and it was a big church. So it took, there were two rooms that took me about 3 hours to complete, and that was the gym where they would have potlucks and things, and they'd also, the youth program was in there. And then the sanctuary. Sanctuary, at that time, they had bolted down chairs, so I couldn't move any of the chairs. And I had to vacuum in between all the seats. I had to, of course, clean all the glass. So, and the podium or the pulpit that the preacher used was all glass. And he was very picky about that. And I had to clean that to make sure there were no prints, no dust on his pulpit. And then the entire balcony, second level, was glass. And all that, same thing, all the chairs were bolted down so I couldn't move anything and just vacuum the whole floor. I had to go in between all those tight spaces. And so it would take about 3 hours. And like you say, somebody would show up, like the state a lot of times leased our building for seminars and things. Mm-hmm. And unfortunately, they didn't treat the building very well. So I'd have it all clean, ready for church, and then some group would come in that I didn't even know was going to come in, and they'd spill sodas, and just I'd spend like the whole rest of the day trying to clean up their mess. So it's kind of hard to have a good attitude when you're you work so hard and then something like that happens.
3: Right. They kind of sounds like they disrespected your building. And I would just make it mandatory that they were not welcome back.
2: Yeah, and but you know, as a janitor, of course, you don't have that control,
3: right?
2: And it's all about the money a lot of times. And some of these people, you know, they'll take anything just to get that rent money. So, but anyway, so the thing that strikes me after spending this time with you is your patience. You know, we had the song earlier by Guns N' Roses, Patience, and I just see this overwhelming, you know, selfless attitude and just incredible patience. And I think I just don't think there's enough people in the world left that have that kind of those character traits. And that's why I think custodial work is so healthy for young people to do, because again, unless you're doing something very difficult manual labor wise, it's very hard to have humility, and it's also hard to learn respect for your fellow human being. And there's nothing better than custodial work to learn, other than farm work. Farm work, I will say, is probably the best way to learn humility and hard work and respect for other people. But custodial work is right there with it. So, you know, I hope parents that are listening will get their kids involved in some hard work like that and teach them how to. There's nothing wrong with pushing a broom, there's nothing wrong. In fact, it's quite not only important, but it's you can definitely leave feeling good about yourself when you've mopped an entire high school, I can tell you that, or cleaned a church and prepared it so that people coming in on Sunday can actually appreciate, you know, all the marks on the carpet that are well swept. I actually care, you know, I'm so obsessive that I wanted the marks on the carpet to look a certain way when I vacuumed the floor. And so I wouldn't even let any other custodian come in and vacuum the sanctuary because I wanted the marks on the carpet to look a certain way.
3: Yep. It's a privilege to have a job that you love going and doing. You know, you'd never question going in. You never, you know, you're tired. Everybody has tired days. But it's something that it is a privilege to have what we have in Grand County at our schools.
2: Right. And it's it sounds like they treat you incredibly well over there too. And respect, and everybody loves you. I know that. Tell us about some of what the kids have done for you over there.
3: Well, they energize you, and it's just things that it is wonderful being around them. My normal shift, I go in at 3 p.m. The kids are all wound up. They're tired. And they see you. They give you a hug. They give you treats. They give you, and the parents. Oh, the parents are just wonderful also. And that's just something that you don't find everywhere.
2: Mm-hmm.
3: You don't find the hospitality. You don't find the families coming together like what we have here in Grand County.
2: I can attest to that because, like I say, I worked at a church and there were people that just were just as rude as anywhere else that, you know, they come in and they just, you know, they don't pick, like they'll miss the trash can with something like, say, a bloody rag or something. And it's no big deal. I can pick it up. But it's just the idea that somebody, you know, doesn't take the time to pick up their own rag and throw it in the trash can. And ever since I've been a custodian, I always, when I go into a restroom and I see something out of place, you know, now, yeah, I will grab a paper towel and I'll grab it or something and clean it. But I always think about, is this place better when I leave the facility? Is it in better condition than when I entered the facility?
3: Right.
2: Because I don't want... It's bad enough for somebody to have to clean up my mess, but I don't want to make any worse of a mess for somebody else to have to clean up.
3: And that's taking pride in the way you think. Not everybody has that aspect of looking at things, but with our schools and stuff, I really think that we have here in Grand County more stability in than other schools in the big cities.
2: I agree with you for sure. Communities definitely do make a difference.
3: Yes, they do.
2: But, you know, if you're listening out there, we just want you to come away with the program, you know, respecting the work that custodians do, and, you know, and then make their job easier. Just have respect for the facility. And as my parents always said, you know, leave something better than you found it. If you borrow something, make sure it's in better condition than when you found it. And that's kind of a basic principle. So we're moving on. The next song, Mary, is by Bob Dylan, and it's Like a Rolling Stone. So you said you like other Bob Dylan songs. What, yep. Do you like him? Do you think he's cute?
3: Yeah.
2: But that's interesting.
3: Yeah. It's good. It's
2: So is he one of your top 10 as far as sexiest men, or?
3: No, I don't think of it that way. I just enjoy the music, and I just really enjoy music, and a variety of it is what I like listening to, and it's just something that I really enjoy doing, and it just gives you that oomph, and it really adds to being able to do a good job. Or if you're thinking about things and you listen to music, it just puts you into a different frame of mind, to where you just clear your mind and listen to the music and enjoy it.
2: So if we were comparing Johnny Cash and Bob Dylan as far as style and looks, who would be your choice there?
3: Bob Dylan.
2: Bob Dylan?
3: Yeah.
2: Is it the way he dresses or the way he does his hair that you like, or just his voice?
3: Just the voice.
2: Yeah.
3: Mm-hmm.
2: Well, let's see what Mary's talking about here with this next one. This is Like a Rolling Stone by Bob Dylan.

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5: All right, we're back on live from Folsom Prison. This is the Man in Black. I'm here with Mary Ortebees, who's a custodian at the schools here in Grand County. She's been doing it for 19 years. And we've had a great time just going through her playlist. And she's like, we were talking about Johnny Cash, who, of course, is why I named my show Life from Folsom Prison. And so I said, hey, you know, what about Johnny Cash? And she said, oh, I love listening to Johnny Cash with my son. So she picked out this next one out of the Johnny Cash lineup. And, of course, this is a classic. This is I Walk the Line by Johnny Cash.

I find myself alone when each day's through. Yes, I'll admit that I'm a fool for you. Because you're mine, I walk the line.

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I keep the ends out for the tie that binds. Because you're mine, I walk the line. Because you're mine, I walk the line. Because you're mine, I walk the line.

All right, that's More Than a Feeling by Boston. That's on Mary Ortebee's playlist. And she's like, man, I just want to... I thought of some other songs, you know, while we're listening. Earlier in the show, I was talking about, you know, because she grew up with some Led Zeppelin and all kinds of cool rock and roll and stuff. And I didn't get to hear any of that stuff when I was growing up. It was all country. And the one tape that was not country that my dad had was by The Ventures. And this song, Walk Don't Run, was played consistently in our van. And it was kind of like the only non-country tape. So promised you we'd play this because Mary was wondering, you know, what The Ventures were exactly. So we're going to play this, and then we'll get Mary's thoughts on Walk Don't Run by The Ventures. So here we go with Walk Don't Run.

0: All right, that was Walk, Don't Run by The Ventures. So, Mary, what's your thoughts on that one?
1: Well, that's something that my sisters would be listening to also. So that's another song that I would add to my list for me to be listening to.
0: Yeah, they have some incredible stuff. I went to college with a guy that was really cool guy because he was kind of like me in that he was his own person. Like, he didn't care what, you know, in college it was 1999 and roughly. So there was you know, a lot of hip hop was kind of starting to take off, and so whatever was popular, he's like, no, I'm listening to The Ventures. So we got into Cream, and we started, you know, we both collected records at the time, and a really cool dude. He ended up going out to San Francisco and becoming kind of a hippie, I guess, a modern day hippie. But anyway, I don't know whatever happened to him, but he was musically a lot of fun to talk to.
1: Listening to different music also is really awesome. I really I'm open for different music. I have used to work at a restaurant, and we would listen to a lot of different music, and I enjoyed all of it, you know, just listening to the different music people enjoy. And that's them. That's their personalities. And I really, really enjoy that also.
0: And it's kind of interesting, you know, because when I look at you, I don't see like a metalhead or anything.
1: No.
0: You know, I see somebody pretty laid back, and yet, you know, we're pulling out like Deep Purple and Led Zeppelin. So
1: I love music. I love music. It just makes your day go by, and it just helps you to focus on what you need to do for now. And
0: if you had to narrow it down to, let's say, your top five favorite singers, bands, what would you say?
1: I really don't have. I really can't say a favorite, because I really enjoy all music, except, you know, just sometimes I don't like the heavy metal, heavy rap, mm-hmm. that kind of stuff, to where you don't understand what they're saying.
0: Right. Yeah. No, I think that's exactly what this shows. You know, that's what our station's about, is appreciation of music. So mm-hmm. there's, you know, obviously I play a lot of soul from the 60s and 70s and disco, and a lot of what I always tell people, if it's popular, then somebody else can play it, because I play stuff that is, I think, like, timeless. But, you know, there's other people that's all. I've got a buddy, you know, that I work with, that all he plays is top five hits, you know, from the modern day. So that's what the station's all about, is different music. So today, again, this is a salute to Custodians. Mary wanted to make a request here. As we were listening to Johnny Cash, she kind of got into that, and I was doing my Johnny Cash voice as well, off air. And so this is Folsom Prison by Johnny Cash, and this is, again, a salute to all you custodians out there who work hard. So turn it up, crank it up, and get it out there.

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3: And that's what we're doing today. We're rocking on with Mary from Grand County School District. She is a 19-year custodian. And man, it's so good to finally have you on air.
4: Ryan, thank you for having me. I was pretty nervous about doing this because I've never done it before. And just to have so many people listening, and when you're not used to something like that, you kind of have a built, you're in a shell kind of. But then as you do it, you begin to open up and feel more comfortable.
3: Yeah, I mean, we got DJ Deacon in the house. He's coming up next with Deacon Blues Show. And he's like, man, are you, he's like, Mary, are you ready for your own show? And I'm thinking the same thing. I'm like, let's get her on the mic here.
4: I say, let's get all the custodians in here and have fun.
3: I think so, too. I'm serious. We're going to do another show if we can get all the custodians in Grand County on a mic. That would be awesome. And that's kind of an invitation to anybody in Grand County that's got a unique job or a unique voice. Reach out to me through the station. And I'll have you on the air, and we'll do a dedication to whatever you do. If it's a pipe fitter, whatever. The life from Folsom Prison is really kind of about hearing the voices that don't often get heard. You know, I turn on Fox News or CNN, and it's always some guy that's in charge of a $1 million company. And I really would like to hear from regular people that work for a living and work hard. And that's what Life from Folsom Prison is all about. So we're going to end it here with probably one of the greatest songs ever dedicated to the working man, and that's Working Man Blues by the late, great Merle Haggard. And I will be signing off after the song, and DJ Deacon Blues, he'll be taking it over from there. It's been a great show. Thank you again, Mary. Thank you again to all the custodial workers out there in Grand County. Again, another shout-out to Meg, Scott, Hans, Kurt, the entire custodial staff at the elementary school in Fraser and Grand County and at the high school, and to all the teachers, principals, and office workers, and also to Larry and Rhonda at the middle school. This show is for you, and it's for all the custodial workers in Grand County. We love you, and we appreciate you. Here is Working Man Blues by Merle Haggard.

0: And you're listening to KFFR Winter Park and KWTR Fraser. What a great show from the Man in Black and Mary. Thank you guys so much for coming in and putting together such a great show. And as always, the Man in Black has such a good approach to life. There are so many people out there who make our lives better, and a little gratitude, a little appreciation, a little awareness goes a long way.
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0: 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Again, want to give a shout out to the extended Live from Folsom Prison and Man in Black. What a great show, honoring all the folks who help keep our spaces livable, all the custodians and superintendents out there. And he finished his show up with Working Man Blues. Here's another tribute to Honest Work, Dano Simpson, Colorado Boy.

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3: 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And this is Deacon Blues. We're getting started with the Deacon Blues show. It's been kind of a day of themes. We had the Man in Black with honoring superintendents and janitorial workers throughout the county and playing some of Mary's favorite songs and his favorite songs. Before that, we had a fun theme on foods and musical foods and summer picnics, so, you know, I got a theme going, too. Dipped into a little bit last week. My son, DJ Highway, celebrated his 16th birthday. We had some birthday songs for him and also some driving songs because he has his driver's license, although only sort of because I've learned of some weirdness with the DMV. Maybe we'll talk about that a little bit later. But we got a show that's centered around driving. And now that he almost has his license, as soon as it comes through the courtesy of the U.S. mail, I think I'll be riding a lot more shotgun.

pipe was white, it was 18 feet from the bow to the stern light. Second hand from a dealer in Atlanta, I rode up with Daddy when he went there to get her.

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2: This is David McKnight with another tragic story. 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Guess how that turned out? When disaster strikes, we're there when you need us.
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0: the rhyming. They finally found out the hard way that this sound I got is mine, man.
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1: We're looking forward to that transition, although all of us will miss Ryan as our executive director. But fortunately, he's sticking around, so we'll only sort of miss him in his role. This is the Deacon Blues Show, and we've been playing and will continue to play songs that have something to do with driving. Following the theme, we opened up the show with Josiah and the Bonnevilles, which, oddly enough, if you were up at his show at Grand Lake, or maybe you just know, the Bonnevilles is really just sort of a fiction. It's really just Josiah. But he was singing a version of Tyler Childers' song, Jersey Giant. After that, we had Tyler Childers and the White House Road. Tyler Childers, the man himself. Then, let's see, is this, yep. Then we moved into George Ezra, Shotgun, Alan Jackson. Man, that voice is amazing. And it's one of those songs that always almost brings a tear to my eye every time I hear it. Alan Jackson with Drive for Daddy Gene. The Cars and Drive. We're really tapping into the theme now. Then we had Clay Street Unit with Drive. Then a couple songs with Windows Down, Amos Lee and Windows Are Rolled Down, and Beck with The Golden Age. And finally wrap that set up with Zach Bryan and the Highway Boys. So let's get back into some music. Here's a brand new song from American Aquarium, tapping into the joys of road trips and being a young boy in your dad's car.

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0: Hey there, Grant County. This is JB from Grant County Weather. Give me your forecast for Saturday, July 18th. Sunny skies this morning will turn partly to even, mostly cloudy going into this.
1: 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I get your kicks on Route 66.

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This is Deacon Blues, and we're in the midpoint of the Deacon Blues Show. I'm so glad you have joined me. I'm having a lot of fun today playing songs related to driving. We wrap that up with Les McCann and Green Green Rocky Road. There are a remarkable number of songs called Green Rocky Road or Green Green Rocky Road, and they're almost all different. So I'm going to spend a little time digging into that little Americana history. But right before that, we had Hank Williams. There are also a lot of songs called Lost Highway, but they're all Hank Williams' song, Lost Highway, just a lot of great versions of it. And I played around with what version to play because there are so many great versions, but there's, you know, sometimes you just got to give the tip of hat to the original, and when it's Hank Williams, you got to listen to Hank Williams. Leading into that, we had Get Your Kicks on Route 66, Nat King Cole. A little bit of Rebecca's Corner there. Always a fan of Nat King Cole. And then we opened it up with American Aquarium off their new album, 4x60. That was the only AC I had growing up, too. And as soon as I heard them sing about the vinyl seats setting fire to the back of thighs, I was like, yep, once again, B.J. Barham and American Aquarium seem to be able to catch a little line right out of my youth. Okay, let's see, what else? Oh, yeah, got a note that Grand County is currently in Stage 2 fire restrictions. I hope you're getting your updates from Grand County. I get those, which help let me know when there's any change as soon as I come into the county. But keep in mind that building, maintaining, or using an open fire of any kind outside the home, whether on public or private land, is not allowed. This also means there is no smoking outside. For a complete list of what is and is not allowed, please visit co.grand.co.us. All right, let's get back into some music. So we've got the Jazz Fest going on here, so we're going to play a couple jazz adjacent songs, and then we're going to do something a little bit different at the end of this set, so stay tuned for that. This is, you know, not everybody thinks of D'Angelo as

0: She Being Brand New by E.E. Cummings. She being brand new, and you know, consequently a little stiff, I was careful of her, and having thoroughly oiled the universal joint, tested my gas, felt of her radiator, made sure her springs were okay. I went right to it, flooded the carburetor, cranked her up, slipped the clutch, and then somehow got into reverse. She kicked. What the hell? Next minute, I was back in neutral. Tried and again, slowly, barely nudging my lever right. Oh, and her gears being in A1 shape, passed from low through second into high like greased lightning. Just as we turned the corner of Divinity Avenue, I touched the accelerator and give her the juice. Good. It was the first ride, and believe we was happy to see how nice she acted. Right up to the last minute, coming back down by the public gardens, I slammed on the internal expanding and external contracting brakes both at once, and brought all of her trembling to a dead standstill.
1: And that was Arliss Howard from the 1988 movie Plainclothes, doing his reading of E.E. Cummings' She Being Brand New. Whole series of performances there, with driving being a metaphor for other things. We opened that set up with Cruisin' from D'Angelo, and then Shirley Horn's Rules of the Road, and wrap the music version of it up with Skid Marks on My Heart from the Go-Go's.
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1: All right, we've got two songs coming up that one was a hit for rockabilly hit for a guy named Arky Shibley and his Mountain Dew Boys. And then there was a response song, Charlie Ryan, comes up. You'll probably know the Commander Cody version of this song a little bit more, but we're staying with more of the originals. This was kind of the next song, the right after, it's sort of a response from one of the drivers in the first song. So let's start it out with the Hot Rod Race, number one. Arky Shibley and his Mountain Dew Boys.

and that murky was still neck and neck. Now on through the desert we did glide, a-flying low and a-flying wide. Me and that murky was taking a ride, and we stayed exactly side to side.

heard the story of the hot rod race that fatal day when the Ford and the Mercury went out to play. This is the inside story, and I'm here to say it was the cat that was driving that Model A. Well, it's got a Lincoln motor, and it's really souped up. That Model A body makes it look like a pup. Got 12 cylinders, uses them all with an overdrive. It just won't stall. Got a four-barrel carb and dual exhaust. Four living gears can really get lost. Got safety.

sudden, like a flick of an eye, a Cadillac sedan had passed us by. A remark was made to the car for me, but by then the taillights were all you could see. Fellas ripped me for being behind, so I started to make that Lincoln unwind. Took my foot off the gas, and man alive, I shoved it down to overdrive. Well, I wound it up to 110, Swiss speedometer gave off the end. Had my foot peeped through to the floor, said that's all there is, and there ain't no more.

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I guess they thought I'd lost my sense. The telephone poles looked like a picket fence. They said, slow down, I see spots. 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
4: All right. Sad but true, the Deacon Blues Show is coming to an end. We heard the Hot Rod Duo of Hot Rod Race by Archie Shibley and his Mountain Dew Boys, and the response from the driver of that Hot Rod Lincoln, Charlie Ryan. Then Nelly joined us with Ride With Me, and Olivia Rodrigo, Driver's License. And then as we go through our continuing driver theme of the day, we got to some Getaway Car songs, Taylor Swift and Audioslave with Getaway. Stay tuned to Treat. You're in for a treat. Cruise Control and Genre Neutral are up next at the top of the hour. And we'll try to fit in a couple of songs. Thanks for joining me this weekend. I appreciate it. Come back next weekend. We'll play some more songs of just what we feel. Right now, we're going to play another Getaway Car song. It's not called Getaway Song, but it's Mac Davis, Getting Away.

That was local band The Barlow with Mile Marker Blues. And before that, Mac Davis with Texas in My Rearview Mirror. That brings to the end my drive-in theme of the day. I got one more song to send you out. If you've been listening the last few weeks, you know I'm excited about the 30th year reunion of Sponge Kingdom. So I'm headed down to Boulder to hear Sponge Kingdom. I'm going to leave you with a little taste of the kingdom. If you were up here in the 90s or in Boulder in the 90s, you may remember the band. They spent a lot of time, another local band, spent a lot of time touring around. So here I go to the concert, and here go, well, I'm going to hit to this here I go in just a minute. But remember, I got three pieces of advice for you. Come back next week for the Deacon Blues Show, 4 to 6. Stay tuned for Genre Neutral with DJ Cruise Control from 6 to 8. She's here. You can hear her clapping in the background. And last piece of advice stolen from the great Rick Bro. The left lane is for passing. If you are not passing, get in the right lane. That is the law. Obey the law. Anyway, thanks for joining me, and here I go.